0: Leader Jess Wilson spent the night celebrating, vowing to rebuild the Rosebud Hospital, but says the work is only just beginning.
1: Friends, I am so excited to be here with Anthony Marsh tonight as our next member for Nepean in the Park.
0: Pauline Hanson hasn't given up just yet. Mr. Herkus has already announced plans to try again in November. A quiet street in Sydney's southwest has become the scene of a triple homicide. Donna Samara reports.
2: Emergency services were called to a home on Juliet Close in Rosemeadow just after 1:30 this morning, where they discovered the bodies of a woman in her 60s and a man in his 20s. A 64-year-old man was found at the scene with critical injuries but died a short time later in hospital. A 32-year-old man was arrested at the house and remains in custody at Campbelltown Police Station as homicide detectives continue their investigation. Donna Sirimana, Sydney.
0: The biggest inquiry into anti-Semitism in Australia's history begins tomorrow with the first day of a five-week Royal Commission. Jewish Australians are preparing to give evidence about how unchallenged hate speech has been growing in workplaces, on sporting fields and in schools, and the effect it's had on their lives and their safety. The hearing will investigate concerns the country became complacent about the safety of the Jewish community despite repeated warnings in the lead-up to the deadliest terror attack on Australian soil. The federal government will commit $1.8 billion in this month's budget to make Medicare urgent care clinics a permanent fixture of the health system. Prime Minister Anthony Albanese says the funding will secure all 137 existing clinics, providing bulk billed care and helping divert non-emergency patients away from hospital waiting rooms. Checking finance, one Aussie dollar is buying 72 US cents.
3: Links, the ideal destination for your wedding on the Mornington Peninsula.
0: Lions coach Chris Fagan has slammed the leaking of a photo of the club's whiteboard as unfair and illegal. An Auskick parent visiting the rooms shared the photo on social media, revealing a list of comments written by Brisbane players about their upcoming Bomber opponents. Essendon's Zach Merritt and Carl Langford were both labelled as selfish, while Jackson Pryor's girlfriend Bronte Thomas was considered his strength. Coach Chris Fagan says they've been doing it for years.
4: I can promise you, though, that nothing was written up there, that there was anything sinister in mind or degrading in mind at all. And I spoke to Jackson Add on the field after the game, as did a lot of our players, and had a bit of a laugh and a joke together.
0: And in the Super Netball, the Melbourne Mavericks treated fans to a thriller last night, beating New South Wales Swifts 62-60 in front of a raucous home crowd. That's the latest news and sport.
5: No locking contracts.
6: 3MP, Melbourne traffic.
7: Good morning. Just a little wet and slippery on our roads this morning, but not too many dramas. The Esplanade has now reopened northbound between Mount Martha and Mornington after this morning's running event. Otherwise, the Greensboro bypass is closed in both directions between Grimshaw Street and the Ring Road all weekend for works. Take Plenty Road or Diamond Creek Road instead, and Hopkins Road Rockbank is closed at the rail line for level crossing works. 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I'm Andy, and that's the latest traffic on 3MP.
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0: Showers today, a top of 23. Tomorrow, sunny, but with a shower or two and 20 degrees. Tuesday, showers and 18. Wednesday, more showers, increasing and 19 degrees. Wet again on Thursday, showers and 13. Similar on Friday, but warming up a bit to 16 degrees. And again on Saturday, a shower or two, 16 degrees. On the bays, a strong wind warning for Port Phillip. Waves around 1 metre. Currently in the city, it's 20 degrees.
8: 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Offer must end midnight tomorrow. 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

0: Melbourne and the Peninsula's best music, 3MP, great song, It's All Over Now, Baby Blue. Good morning, Gareth McRae with you, great to be with you. Now listen, don't forget the 3MP text line, it's there for you 24 hours a day. We really would love to hear from you. Save the number in your phone, then you can do it any time you like, 0488 059 059. One more time, 0488 059 059. Do it as soon as you can. Love to hear from you. All right, still to come, some great music for you. I've got some Eric Clapton. I've got some Cat Stevens with the old school yard. Yes, school is back. And very shortly, let's hear from Madonna.
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Melbourne and the Peninsula's best music. It is 3MP with Desperado in the Eagles. Some great songs there too. Gloria Gaynor and Eric Clapton. Now listen, don't forget every weekday morning at 9, why don't you join Dave Ferguson for

0: or The Nine at Nine. 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All the latest 3MP news, sport, weather and traffic coming up for you at 11. And after the news, I want to start with some Roberta Flack, but we'll open the hour with Billy Ocean.
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7: It's 18 degrees in Melbourne. Showers today, a top of 23. It's 11 o'clock. Good morning. I'm Christy Cooper. The man accused of murdering a five-year-old Alice Springs girl has officially been charged. The 47-year-old was bashed unconscious by members of the community before his arrest, with hundreds of people rioting outside hospital. He's been moved to Darwin, where police have charged him with one count of murder. The Walpiri girl went missing last Saturday and was found deceased 5 days later. One Nation has failed in its bid to take the seat of Nepean off the Liberals in yesterday's by-election, but not by much. Pauline Hanson's candidate Darren Herkus won 24% of the primary vote. Liberal Anthony Marsh was declared the winner, but support for the party had dropped significantly since Sam Groth contested the seat in 2022. Redbridge director and former Liberal Party strategist Tony Barry says it's a sign of One Nation's growing influence.
8: But I think one of the other lessons out of last night is that message that you're voting for an extremist party doesn't seem to be bothering the voters all that much.
7: The Pentagon has ordered the withdrawal of 5,000 US troops from Germany following a public clash between President Donald Trump and Chancellor Friedrich Merz. The rift deepened after Merz claimed the US was being humiliated by Iranian negotiators, prompting Trump to label the Chancellor's leadership as terrible. This local says the presence of US troops was essential for their economy.
9: Americans weren't just part of society. Some of them really did live among us quite normally. Not all of them were isolated, but they provided jobs, they rented houses and flats.
7: The opposition is urging the federal government to prolong cuts to the fuel excise past the 30th of June. Labor halved the levy by 26 cents a litre in April due to the Iran war, causing fuel prices to skyrocket. But the relief was only planned to last for 3 months. With the Strait of Hormuz still mostly shut, Nationals MP David Littleproud has told Today the relief will most likely need to be extended.
10: The bonds are going to continue to drop, and so therefore the straits are going to continue to be blocked, and that means we're going to have supply issues. That's going to put more pressure back on prices, and I think the government is going to have to keep some flexibility around that support.
7: It's been a busy morning for SES crews responding to numerous calls about trees and power lines down across Victoria. A number of calls have also come in for localised flooding. Checking finance, one Australian dollar is buying 72.

0: 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Richmond has put an end to its losing streak with an 11-point victory over West Coast at Optus Stadium. The match was a thriller with 14 lead changes before Seth Campbell finally sealed the result for the Tigers with just 35 seconds left in the game. St Kilda's celebrating an epic comeback against Carlton. The Blues were ahead by 2 goals, but it all turned around in the third quarter. The Saints secured 12 of the last 14 goals to win by 39 points. Coach Ross Lyon said it was a huge feat given their long injury list.
1: We had our challenges up to half time, and then our contest and pressure, we took the game off them with our run and our ball movement.
0: Ex-AFL star Travis Cloke has wound back the clock in local footy. He booted a whopping 18 goals for Yarra Glen, helping them secure their first win of the season. It wasn't such a great day for another former player, Mitch Robinson, who was stretchered off his local footy match with a back injury. That's the latest news and sport.
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3: 3MP Melbourne traffic.
4: One lane closed heading west on Diamond Creek Road in Greensboro at the Greensboro Bypass due to a collision. Getting reports of a crash on the Deer Park Bypass heading outbound past Robertson's Road. The citybound entry from Elgar Road to the Eastern Freeway is closed for works. Use Doncaster Road instead. And Hopkins Road in Rockbank is closed at the rail line for level crossing works. You can jump onto Leakes Road instead. Cirque du Soleil returns to Melbourne this month with Cooza. For 79 hours only, tickets are just $79. Offer must end midnight tomorrow. Book now. I'm Andy, and that's the latest traffic on 3MP.
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3: 3MP weather.
0: Wet and windy today, a top of 23. Tomorrow, sunny with a shower or two, 20 degrees. On Tuesday, showers and 18. Wednesday, showers increasing and 19. Cooler on Thursday, but more showers, 13 degrees. On Friday, showers and 16. Saturday, again, shower or two, 16 degrees. On the bays, there's a strong wind warning for Port Phillip. Northerly winds 15 to 25 knots, increasing to 30 in the early afternoon. Currently in Melbourne, it's 18 degrees.
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0: 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Now, I've got more easy favourites coming up for you. I've got some Van Morrison, The Beatles, a duet with Barbara Streisand and Barry Gibb, and very shortly, Neil Diamond.
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0: Britain and the Peninsula's best music on 3MP with Elton John and Sad Songs. And thank you for letting me share the last 6 hours with all this fabulous music. It's been an absolute privilege. Now, we've got all the latest 3MP news, sport, weather and traffic coming up for you at midday. And after the news, Grant's along. He's got some great music lined up for you. We've got Little River Band, Sade, and to start, a top memory from the Four Seasons.
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1: 18 degrees in Melbourne, showers this afternoon, a top of 23. It's midday. Good afternoon, I'm Brian Wilson. Northern Territory Police have now charged a 47-year-old man who was the person of interest relating to the abduction and alleged murder of a 5-year-old girl at Alice Springs. The man is in custody in Darwin after being moved from Alice for his own safety following violent riots outside the local hospital there. Detectives say the investigation is still ongoing and they expect the accused to appear in court via video link this week. The Prime Minister has continued his pre-budget spending today, announcing a $1.8 billion in funding to make Medicare urgent clinics permanent. The 137 clinics cost almost $600 million a year to run, with each patient visit costing taxpayers around $200, well above the Medicare cost to a GP. Meanwhile, the state government has also wrapped up its pre-budget spending. Premier Jacinta Allen announcing $50 million to tackle surgery wait times for children. The government admits that one in three children are waiting too long for surgery. Shadow Health Minister Georgie Crozier says parents and children shouldn't be made to wait for essential treatment.
8: Those kids and their parents deserve better than what they're getting from the Allen Labor government. They are waiting years for basic surgeries like tonsillectomies and other surgeries that should have been able to be catered for and dealt with. Clinicians are saying to me they've never seen it so bad.
1: CFA firefighters will honour those who have died while serving their communities today in special services across Victoria. 85 volunteer firefighters have been killed while fighting blazes since records began. The Liberal Party have held on to the seat of Nepean, claiming victory in the by-election that was triggered by Sam Groth's resignation. Three-time local mayor Anthony Marsh secured 38% of the primary vote, One Nation polling not as strongly as it was predicted. Overseas, a US domestic airline Spirit has collapsed, leaving thousands of passengers stranded across the United States. The airline had previously filed for bankruptcy three times and was seeking a merger to stay in the air. The last flight, Spirit 357, landed at Dallas in the early hours of the morning, prompting a rare exchange between controllers and other pilots on the ATC radio channel.
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11: 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Sorry to hear what happened.
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0: Carlton suffered another second-half fade, going down to St Kilda by 39 points last night. It was the fifth time the Blues entered the second half in command, then dropping the catch before the siren. Carlton coach Michael Voss less than impressed with his side's performance.
2: It's been just a familiar pattern. You know, we lose centre square bounce, and then our ability to be able to just continue to defend when we're up against it isn't at the level that it needs to be at. So it puts you under an enormous amount of pressure. We're getting these huge run against us, so defensively we're not strong enough for long enough.
0: Round 8 wraps up today. First up, Sydney at home to the Demons, then the Gold Coast play GWS. The unbeaten Melbourne Vixens will be on the top of the Super Netball ladder if they can overcome GWS this afternoon. And Oscar Piastri has fallen short in qualifying for the Miami Grand Prix. He'll start in 7th position. That's the latest news and sport.
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4: 3MP Melbourne traffic.
5: There's a multi-crash being cleared on the Calder Freeway inbound at Green Gully Road with two lanes closed and delays back to the Melton Highway. Delays easing after a crash on the Deer Park Bypass heading outbound past Robertson's Road, and the Greensboro Bypass is closed in both directions between Grimshaw Street and the Ring Road all weekend for works. Take Plenty Road or Diamond Creek Road instead. Now at Harvey Norman, take a further 10% off all Australian-made AHB mattresses. Hurry ends Monday. Don't miss a further 10% of AHB mattresses at Harvey Norman now. I'm Andy, and that's the latest traffic on 3MP.
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0: Showers today, a top of 23. Tomorrow, sunshine and a shower or two and 20. Tuesday, a shower or two and 18. Wednesday, showers increasing at 19. Thursday, the showers ease and 13. And Friday, showers and a top of 16 degrees. On the bays, there's a strong wind warning for Port Phillip with northerly winds 15 to 20 knots and waves around a metre. Currently in Melbourne, it's 18 degrees.
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0: Melbourne and the Peninsula's 3MP with a song that Jeff Lynne originally wrote about a whale. But then we all reinterpreted the thing to be about romance and relationships and blah, blah, blah. But no, it was about a whale. G'day, it's Grant Johnson here today. If you're still looking for stuff to do today and you're into your muscle cars, bit of a petrol head maybe, Motorex is still on at the showgrounds today, 3 till 4 o'clock today. 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We'll come back in a moment. 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

0: Melbourne and the Peninsula's best songs. This is 3MP with Diana Ross and the Supremes. You can't hurry love. It's almost 1 o'clock. 3MP News, Sport, Weather and Traffic for you in just a moment. Then the best songs continue with George Michael and Elton John together. We've got some classic Carole King and a song from Sheena Easton that had to have its name changed because it was too close to Dolly Parton's hit at the same time. All that coming after one.
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3: 20 degrees in Melbourne, showers this afternoon, a top of 23. It's 1 o'clock. Good afternoon, I'm Brian Wilson. It's been revealed that organised crime is behind a spate of hospitality firebombings in Melbourne. At least 14 pubs, bars and restaurants have been attacked in the past 2 months. The criminals soliciting venues to sell their illegal alcohol, firebombing those who refuse. Meanwhile, medical experts warn the illegal spirits could pose serious health risks. Upper House MLC David Limbrick says Victoria's liquor inspectors can't test for methanol, a common ingredient in the illegal alcohol products.
4: But the licensing inspectors, they just checking for compliance with licensing laws. They don't check the actual products. The government doesn't have a testing facility to test for high levels of methanol, and we've been having to send it to other states.
3: Charges have now been laid against the man accused of killing a 5-year-old girl in Alice Springs. Toby Goff reports.
5: 1 week after she was taken from her home, Northern Territory Police have formally charged Jefferson Lewis with the murder of Kumanjai Little Baby. The 47-year-old remains under heavy guard in Darwin and is expected to face court later this week. Northern Territory Police Commissioner Martin Dole says while the charge is a significant milestone in a complex investigation, the town remains deeply scarred. Police have also released CCTV of Thursday's riot that broke out at the hospital where Lewis was receiving treatment. Several people have been arrested over the event. The community is now being urged to respect the judicial process and allow Kumanjai Little Baby's family the peace they need. Toby Goff reporting.
3: Premier Jacinta Allen has announced $50 million in the upcoming state budget will be allocated to tackle the surgery wait times for children. The Premier says the investment will make a difference.
6: We know that the surgery wait times, particularly for a number of kids, has become too long, that we do need to make an investment. And we'll be delivering an additional 4,000 planned surgery for kids and an additional 45,000 specialist appointments.
3: And oil has surged on world markets as the Middle East war further impacts supply. An early warning sign to consumers that they should expect higher pump prices. Tapas crude set a new high of $174 a barrel, well above the government's $90 a barrel that was used in the economic modelling for the forthcoming budget. Experts warn the rising risk of shipping and the cost of refining will take the real cost to a 75-year high in the coming months. Checking finance this hour, one Aussie dollar is buying 72 US cents.
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3: St Kilda stepped up at Marvel Stadium last night to wrestle back the lead from Carlton in the second half of their match. The Blues ahead at the main break before yet another late game fade. The Saints taking advantage of the opportunity to record a 39-point win. Coach Ross Lyon pleased, given his side's long injury list.
7: We had our challenges up to half-time and then our contest and pressure, we took the game off them with our run and our ball movement.
3: Round 8 wraps up today. First up, Sydney at home to the Demons with stars Max Gawn and Brodie Grundy going head-to-head. Then the Gold Coast play GWS. Melbourne City are through to the A-League Women's Grand Final after a 1-0 defeat of victory yesterday. They'll play the winner of today's match between Wellington and Brisbane. And that's the latest news and sport.
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1: 3MP Melbourne traffic.
9: A crash on the Calder Freeway inbound at Green Gully Road has two lanes closed. Delays back to Melton Highway. We have roadworks on the Eastern Freeway, citybound.

0: entry from Elgar Road, that's closed as well. Use Doncaster Road instead. In Werribee, roadworks on Browns Road, that's closed between West Road and Alfred Road. Take West Road to Geelong Road instead. And Motor X is on at the Melbourne Showgrounds. Watch out for extra traffic around the showgrounds, including Racecourse Road and Epsom Road. Now at Harvey Norman, take a further 10% off all Australian-made AH Beard mattresses. Hurry ends Monday. Don't miss a further 10% off AH Beard mattresses at Harvey Norman now. I'm Thomas, and that's the latest traffic on 3MP.
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3: Showers this afternoon, a top of 23. Tomorrow, sunshine and a shower or two, a top of 20. Tuesday, a shower or two and 18. Wednesday, the showers increase and 19 degrees. And Thursday, the showers ease with a top temperature of 13 degrees. On the bays, there's a strong wind warning for Port Phillip with northerly winds from 15 to 25 knots with waves around a metre. Currently in Melbourne, it's 20 degrees.
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0: 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This is 3MP with Glenn Medeiros, a song that he recorded when he was only 16. Nothing's going to change my love for you. And right throughout this week, we're giving the chance to go along and see Soul Divas. 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
2: 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I'll ask owner Matt McConnell about the secret to their success. Also, Navi exec chef Julian Hills and head chef Anna Cortez Garcia on how they're celebrating the women shaping our food and wine landscape with a She at the Helm lunch.
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0: Mornington Peninsula's 3MP with the travelling Wilburys, end of the line. 3MP's new sport, weather and traffic coming up for you in just a moment. Then the best songs continue with Fat Larry's Band. Can't wait to play Zoom. There's some classic Joe Cocker and John Farnham. And a song that Christine McVie wrote for Fleetwood Mac that was all trying to heal a broken marriage with bass player John McVie at the time. We'll play Don't Stop next.
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4: 20 degrees in Melbourne, showers this afternoon, a top of 23. It's 2 o'clock. Good afternoon, I'm Brian Wilson. Police have charged 47-year-old Jefferson Lewis with the murder of Kumanjai little baby in Alice Springs. Authorities moved Lewis from Alice Springs Hospital to Darwin for his own protection after grieving community members and rioters targeted the facility after the 5-year-old's death. Northern Territory Police Commissioner Martin Dole says investigations are continuing.
5: This has been extensive and detailed investigation. As I said, our detectives have been working around the clock to come up with this outcome. Investigations are continuing. Mr. Lewis is before the court and our job doesn't stop now.
4: Melbourne's underworld continues to make inroads targeting illegal alcohol sales. At least 14 venues have been attacked by arsonists in the past 2 months. It's been revealed a syndicate dubbed The Ghost is behind the growing wave of hospitality firebombings. Some venue operators say a vodka and spirit salesperson visited the venues prior to the attacks, trying to force them to sell the illegal alcohol. Premier Jacinda Allen says police will be getting tough with the offenders.
6: What we are seeing in the last week or so is absolutely unacceptable behaviour. It won't be tolerated. Victoria Police are cracking down and are cracking down hard.
4: Detectives have charged two males overnight in relation to the alleged firebombing of a Lebanese restaurant at Docklands yesterday. Australia's fuel prices will climb high as oil hits a new high wartime record. Karalee Katsimbanis reports.
7: The cost of petrol and diesel is set to climb again in coming weeks. Pressure now building on the federal government to extend its 26-cent cut to the fuel excise beyond the June 30 deadline. It's been a two-week window of relief at the pump for motorists after the US-Iran ceasefire, but those peace talks have stalled indefinitely. SMH The Age says oil prices now trading at $174 Australian dollars a barrel, their highest level since Iran all but closed the Strait of Hormuz on February 28. Karalee Katsimbanis reporting.
4: And in the past hours, an Iranian supertanker loaded with $22 million worth of crude oil has evaded the US blockade in the Strait of Hormuz. And briefly, the biggest inquiry into anti-Semitism in Australia's history will begin tomorrow. And US airline Spirit has collapsed, leaving thousands of passengers stranded. The airline had previously filed for bankruptcy and was seeking a merger to stay in the air. In finance, one Aussie dollar is buying 72 US cents.
3: Play Moona Lynx, host of the Victorian PGA Championship. Tee up a booking today.
4: Richmond has snapped its 12-match losing streak with a thrilling 11-point win over West Coast yesterday. Coach Adam Uzi upbeat and excited about the victory.
8: Obviously really proud of the group. We're dealing with a fair bit off the field with availability and things like that. So I mentioned a post-game, this would be easily one of the best wins I've been involved in because of that.
4: Round 8 wraps up today. First up, Sydney at home to the Demons next hour. The Swans, boosted by midfielder Isaac Heaney, making his return to the side. Then tonight, the Gold Coast will play GWS. Oscar Piastri has fallen short in qualifying for the Miami Grand Prix. He'll start in 7th position. Kimi Antonelli will start off pole, but Piastri says he's still positive.

0: traffic.
1: Roadworks on the Eastern Freeway, a citybound entry from Elgar Road, that's closed. Use Doncaster Road instead there. MotorX is on today at the Melbourne Showgrounds. Watch out for extra traffic around the showgrounds, including Racecourse Road and Epsom Road. In the city, Metro Tunnel Works on St Kilda Road inbound. The left-hand turn lane to Flinders Street is closed. Detour via Kingsway or South Bank Boulevard. More roadworks in the city as well on Flinders Street. That's closed westbound at Elizabeth Street. Celebrate Mother's Day at Dan Murphy's. Get Jacobs Creek Double Barrel Shiraz, $14 for My Dan's members. 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I'm Thomas, and that's latest traffic on 3MP.
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3: Showers this afternoon, a top of 23. Tomorrow, sunshine and a shower or two, a top of 20. Tuesday, a shower or two and 18. Wednesday, the showers increase and 19 degrees. And Thursday, the showers ease with a top temperature of 13 degrees. On the bays, there's a strong wind warning for Port Phillip with northerly winds from 15 to 25 knots with waves around a metre. Currently in Melbourne, it's 20 degrees.
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This is 3MP with Earth, Wind and Fire's After the Love Has Gone. Mother's Day. This time next week, we're going to be celebrating those amazing people in our lives. And one of the really wonderful ways you can do so and get a bit fit and also raise some money is with the Mother's Day Classic. It's become a classic over the years. And there's quite a few Mother's Day Classic events happening right across Melbourne and the Peninsula. Alexandra Gardens and the Tan, they've got a 4, 8, 12 kilometre or half marathon. Over in Geelong, there's the East Geelong Reserve at Eastern Park. There's things happening there with another Mother's Day Classic. Also, Caroline Springs around Lake Caroline Reserve. Bond Beach has one. Even on the Mornington Peninsula at Moona Links, there's a 7 and a 14K event too.

So Mother's Day Classics happening right across Melbourne. 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If you like details, simply head to www.mothersdayclassic.com.au.

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0: Melbourne and the Peninsula's best music, 3MP with Rupert Holmes, the Pina Colada song, Escape. It's almost 3 o'clock, 3MP news, sport, weather and traffic for you in just a minute. Then the best music continues with Irene Cara, a song that she apparently wrote in the car on the way to the recording studio to put down some stuff for just a little bit of a film called Flashdance. All that coming up after 3 o'clock.
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11: Good afternoon, I'm Brian Wilson. Northern Territory Police have now charged 47-year-old Jefferson Lewis in relation to the alleged abduction and murder of a 5-year-old girl at Alice Springs. The man is in custody in Darwin facing the murder charge after being moved from Alice Springs for his own safety following violent riots outside the local hospital where he was being treated. Detectives say their investigations are ongoing. Jefferson is expected to appear in court via video link this week. Victoria police have admitted their drug strategy is out of date, with the Enforcement and Intelligence Program expiring last year. The Herald Sun reports police are still developing a new plan. The shock admission comes as wastewater testing has recorded high levels of drug use across metropolitan and regional Victoria, with cocaine, meth, fentanyl up around 20%.

0: Woods Police are still developing a new plan. The shock admission comes as wastewater testing has recorded high levels of drug use across metropolitan and regional Victoria, with cocaine, meth, fentanyl up around 21% on the previous year. WA police are investigating a crash after a female motorcyclist died on a major Perth highway. Police believe her bike collided with a ute at the intersection of the Tonkin and Albany highways. The 61-year-old was rushed to hospital, but sadly, she couldn't be saved. Melbourne's underworld continues to make inroads with illegal alcohol sales. It's been revealed the crime syndicate dubbed The Ghost is behind the growing wave of hospitality fire bombings. The opposition says the federal government should consider extending the fuel excise discount beyond the June 30 deadline. Labor halved the levy by 26% per litre last month, following skyrocketing petrol and diesel prices caused by the Middle East war. The government is yet to confirm whether it will extend the relief, but Nationals MP David Littleproud says the measure needs to continue.
1: The bonds are going to continue to drop, and so therefore the straits are going to continue to be blocked, and that means we're going to have supply issues, and that's going to put more pressure back on prices, and I think the government is going to have to keep some flexibility around that support.
0: Meanwhile, an Iranian supertanker loaded with $22 million worth of crude oil has evaded the US blockade in the Strait of Hormuz. Jewish Australians are preparing to give evidence on the first day of the Royal Commission into anti-Semitism tomorrow. It comes in the wake of the Bondi Beach terrorist attack. The five-week hearing will investigate causes and concerns about safety of Jewish communities. And US domestic airline Spirit has collapsed, leaving thousands of passengers stranded across the USA. The last flight, Spirit 357, landed at Dallas Airport in the early hours of the morning, prompting a rare exchange between controllers and other pilots.
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3: Well, it was a pleasure working with you guys, and I wish you the best.
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0: The Sydney Swans have been boosted by the return of star midfielder Isaac Heaney for their match against Melbourne this hour. Heaney was on the sidelines, missing last week's win over the Bulldogs with a calf injury. The upbeat news for the Swans also boosted by Brodie Grundy playing his 250th career game. The Demons won their last encounter against Sydney. The pressure will be on forward Max Gawn to dominate the Demons' attack. The unbeaten Melbourne Vixens will be on the top of the netball ladder if they can overcome GWS later this afternoon, and Melbourne City are through to the A-League Women's Grand Final. And that's the latest news and sport.
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7: 3MP Melbourne traffic.
8: At Greensboro, we have a crash on Diamond Creek Road around Sunrise Drive. The right lane closed for the outbound run with slow traffic on the approach. At Emerald, another crash, this one on Belgrave-Gembrook Road. The road is closed in part both ways between Wellington Road and Beaconsfield-Emerald Road. Detour via Monvolk. At Thornbury, the lights are flashing amber. Corner of Plenty Road, High Street and Dundas Street, take care in all directions. At Melbourne Park, a super netball game at John Cain Arena getting underway around 4 o'clock this afternoon with extra traffic in the area. 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That's the latest traffic on 3MP.
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7: 3MP weather.
0: Sunny with a shower or two tomorrow, a top of 20 after an overnight low of 12. Tuesday, a shower or two and 18. Wednesday, showers increasing at 19. Thursday, the showers ease and a cool 13 degrees. Friday, showers and 16. And Saturday, a shower or two, also 16 degrees. On the base, a strong wind warning for Port Phillip. Northerly winds to 25 knots with waves around a metre. Currently in Melbourne, it's 18 degrees.
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0: Peninsula's Best Music, 3MP with Toto's Africa. Sunday afternoon. A little bit woolly today, isn't it? Cold and wet across parts of Melbourne. Coming up this coming week, or starting this week on Thursday, the Melbourne Writers Festival, 40th anniversary this year. There's 150 artists across 4 days, massive lineup of speakers, including the former New Zealand Prime Minister Jacinda Ardern and many others as well. From a deep dive into different things with panels at the State Library to workshops across the CBD as well, the Melbourne Writers Festival coming up starting this Thursday, May 7. Check out more details at mwf.com.au.
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0: Melbourne and the Peninsula's best music, 3MP, Smokey's Living Next Door to Alice. G'day, it's Grant Johnson here this afternoon. We've got the 3MP news, sport and weather update in just a moment for you. Then the best music continues with Michael Bolton, a bit of Aussie stuff from 1927, and a song that ABBA wrote that had such an impact on so many artists, including Madonna, who famously wrote a personal letter to Bjorn and Benny begging for permission to sample this song in some of the stuff she was doing. We'll play that right up to four.
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3: Good afternoon, I'm Brian Wilson. Charges have now been laid against the man accused of killing a five-year-old girl in Alice Springs. Toby Goff reports.
4: 1 week after she was taken from her home, Northern Territory Police have formally charged Jefferson Lewis with the murder of Kumanjai Little Baby. The 47-year-old remains under heavy guard in Darwin and is expected to face court later this week. Northern Territory Police Commissioner Martin Dole says while the charge is a significant milestone in a complex investigation, the town remains deeply scarred. Police have also released CCTV of Thursday's riot that broke out at the hospital where Lewis was receiving treatment. Several people have been arrested over the event. The community is now being urged to respect the judicial process and allow Kumanjai Little Baby's family the peace they need. Toby Goff reporting.
3: Mark Money, who died while fighting a blaze at his West River farm on WA's south coast last year, has been added to the honour roll of the fallen firefighters at Perth's Kings Park. Meanwhile, in Victoria, CFA firefighters honoured those who died while serving their communities today in special services across the state. 85 volunteers have been killed while fighting blazes in Victoria since the records began. To other news, the Prime Minister has continued his pre-budget spending today, announcing a $1.8 billion to make Medicare urgent clinics permanent fixtures. The 137 clinics cost almost $600 million a year to run, each patient visit costing taxpayers around $200, well above the Medicare cost of seeing a GP. Meanwhile, the Victorian government has also ramped up its pre-budget spending. Premier Jacinta Allen announcing $50 million to tackle the surgery wait times for children. The government admits that one in three children are waiting too long for important surgery. Shadow Health Minister Georgie Crozier says parents and children shouldn't be made to wait for essential care.
5: Those kids and their parents deserve better than what they're getting from the Allen Labor government. They are waiting years for basic surgeries like tonsillectomies and other surgeries that should have been able to be catered for and dealt with. Clinicians are saying to me they've never seen it so bad.
3: Oil has surged on world markets as the Middle East war further impacts supply in an early warning sign to drivers to expect higher pump prices. Tapas crude set a new high of $174 a barrel, well above the government's $90 a barrel that it used in its economic modelling for next week's budget. Experts warned the rising costs of shipping and refining will take the real cost of fuel potentially to a 75-year high. The uncertainty has led the federal government not to rule out an extension to the fuel excise beyond June 30. Checking finance this hour, one Aussie dollar is buying 72 US cents.
2: Moonalink's corporate memberships includes a membership, golf day and conference.
3: Oscar Piastri has fallen short in qualifying for the Miami Grand Prix. He'll start in seventh position. Kimi Antonelli will start off pole. The Melbourne Demons will be hoping to break through the Swans' defence as they continue to battle for the competition points. The Demons won their last encounter with Sydney by a convincing 53 points, but are having to contend with an in-form Isaac Heaney, who's been the architect of the Swans' attacking play. Currently, the Swans lead Melbourne in the second quarter. And Gabriella Ruffles is the best of the Aussies, well back in the pack after round three of the LPGA event in Mexico. And that's the latest news and sport.
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1: 3MP, Melbourne traffic.
7: Tullamarine on the ring road, an incident around the Calder and Tullamarine freeways. Traffic is very slow for the Greensboro bound run, but then picking up pace through to Pascoe Vale Road. At Thornbury, the lights are flashing amber, corner of Plenty Road, High Street and Dundas Street. Take care in all directions there. Melbourne Park, a super netball game at John Cain Arena, getting underway at any moment, seeing extra traffic in the area. Watsonia North, the Greensboro bypass remains closed all weekend in part with works underway. At South Yarra, very busy traffic for the run both ways on Toorak Road. Police and speed cameras are there to keep you safe. Speeding, chances are you will be caught anywhere, anytime, anyone. A message from the TAC. That's a

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2: 3MP weather.
3: Sunny with a shower or two tomorrow, a top of 20 after an overnight low of 12. Tuesday, a shower or two and 18. Wednesday, showers increasing at 19. Thursday, the showers ease and a cool 13 degrees. Friday, showers and 16. And Saturday, a shower or two, also 16 degrees. On the base, a strong wind warning for Port Phillip. Northerly winds to 25 knots with waves around a metre. Currently in Melbourne, it's 18 degrees.
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0: Melbourne and the Peninsula's best music, 3MP, with the debut single for Graham Russell and Russell Hitchcock. 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

0: Melbourne and the Peninsula's best music. 3MP with 38 specials. Second chance as we head towards 5. We have the latest news, sport, weather and traffic for you in just a moment. Then the Bee Gees, some Tina Turner, and a song from a band who I heard a rumour are coming back to Australia later this year. We'll play the first single from The Corrs. We'll play Runaway right after 5.
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9: Good afternoon, I'm Brian Wilson. Police have charged 47-year-old Jefferson Lewis with the murder of Kumanjai Little Baby in Alice Springs. Authorities moved Lewis from Alice Springs Hospital to Darwin for his own protection after grieving community members and rioters targeted the hospital where he was being treated. Northern Territory Police Commissioner Martin Dole says investigations are still ongoing.
10: This has been extensive and detailed investigation. As I said, our detectives have been working around the clock to come up with this outcome. Mr. Lewis is before the court and our job doesn't stop now.
9: WA police are investigating a crash after a female motorcyclist died on a Perth highway. Police believe her bike collided with a ute at the intersection of the Tonkin and Albany highways. The 61-year-old was rushed to hospital, but sadly

0: be saved. It's been revealed that organised crime is behind a spate of hospitality firebombings in Melbourne. At least 14 pubs, bars and restaurants have been attacked in the last 2 months. The criminals soliciting venues to sell their illegal alcohol and firebombing those who refuse. Medical experts are warning the illegal spirits being sold can pose serious health risks. Upper House MP David Limbrick says Victoria's liquor inspectors can't test for methanol, which is a common ingredient in the illegal alcohol products.
1: But the licensing inspectors, they're just checking for compliance with licensing laws. They don't check the actual products. The government doesn't have a testing facility to test for high levels of methanol, and we've been having to send it to other states.
0: Victorian Premier Jacinda Allen has announced $50 million in the upcoming state budget to allocate to tackle the surgery wait times for children. The Premier says the investment will make a huge difference.
2: We know that the surgery wait times, particularly for a number of kids, has become too long, that we do need to make an investment, and we'll be delivering an additional 4,000 planned surgery for kids and an additional 45,000 specialist appointments.
0: Meanwhile, the Albanese government will use this month's budget to make Medicare urgent care clinics permanent. Federal politics reporter Nelson Scott.
3: Since urgent care clinics first opened in 2023, they've operated on a trial basis, with investment originally set to end in June. But Assistant Treasurer Daniel Molino says they've become a critical part of our healthcare system.
4: They've been used, I think, over 3 million times.
3: Labor has committed close to $2 billion in the budget to make the 137 bulk billing clinics permanent. The government says this will reduce pressure on emergency rooms and assist people dealing with cost of living pressures. While yet to comment on the specific proposal, the opposition's Matt Canavan says any measures included in the document need to improve people's lives.
5: It's focused on increasing the incomes and living standards of all Australians.
3: The budget will be delivered on May 12. In Canberra, Nelson Scott.
0: In finance, one Australian dollar is buying 72 US cents.
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0: The Swans have found their pace in the match underway against Melbourne at the SCG. Sydney's Brodie Grundy playing his 250th career game. It's into the third quarter at the moment, and Sydney have a 28-point lead. Later this evening, the Gold Coast take on GWS. The bookies backing the Gold Coast with the stats in their favour. And the undefeated Melbourne Vixens are going point-to-point with GWS in their match. A win will see the Melbourne side take the top spot on the Super Netball ladder. And that's the latest news and sport.
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8: 3MP Melbourne traffic.
9: Dubson reports of a problem for the Monash Freeway at Power Road and the South Gippsland Freeway. Traffic is under speed for the inbound run, but they're clearing through to Stud Road. At Tullamarine on the Ring Road, an incident now cleared around the Calder and Tullamarine freeways. Traffic is back up to pace for the Greensboro bound run through there. Melbourne Park, a Super Netball game at John Cain Arena now underway with extra traffic in the area. Watsonia North, the Greensboro bypass remains closed all weekend in part with works underway. At Mickleham, patchy traffic about for the run both ways on Donnybrook Road. Unlock a Volkswagen deal this end of financial year, like the MY25 ID4 Pro from $59,990 drive away. Ends June 30, T's and C's at Volkswagen.com.au. That's the latest traffic on 3MP.
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8: 3MP weather.
0: Sunny with a shower or two tomorrow, a top of 20 after an overnight low of 12. Tuesday, a shower or two and 18. Wednesday, showers increasing at 19. Thursday, the showers ease and a cool 13. Friday, showers and 16. And Saturday, a shower or two and also 16 degrees. On the bays, a strong wind warning for Port Phillip. Northerly winds up to 25 knots with waves around a metre. Currently in Melbourne, it's 19 degrees.
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0: Angela's best music, 3MP with Melissa Manchester, normally probably more known for big soft ballads, but when she released that one, you should hear how she talks about you. It went on to become a Grammy Award winning best female pop vocal performance, etc., etc. It was a massive hit for her. Tomorrow, Dave Ferguson's back in with 3MP's Breakfast Show. A great way to start the day across Melbourne and the peninsula. Lots of great music. The latest news, weather, traffic every 30 minutes. And just to get the brain fired up at the start of the day, the impossible question, which quite often are exactly that in my head, at least anyway. Dave Ferguson for breakfast each weekday morning here at 3MP.
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2: 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I'll ask owner Matt McConnell about the secret to their success. 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

0: Melbourne and the Peninsula's best music, 3MP, with Daryl Braithwaite's One Summer. It's almost 6 o'clock. The afternoon has just slipped through the fingers. In a moment, 3MP news, sport, weather and traffic. Then the best music continues with Fleetwood Mac, John Farnham, Paul Simon and a lot more too. Have a great Sunday night.
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2: Hello, I'm Brian Wilson. Northern Territory Police have charged 47-year-old Jefferson Lewis in relation to the alleged abduction and murder of a 5-year-old girl at Alice Springs. He remains in custody in Darwin facing the charge after being moved from Alice Springs for his own safety following violent riots outside the local hospital. Detectives say their investigations are still ongoing. Jefferson is expected to appear in court via video link this week. Melbourne's underworld continues to make inroads into illegal alcohol sales. It's been revealed the crime syndicate dubbed The Ghost is behind the growing wave of hospitality firebombings. Victoria police have admitted their drug strategy is out of date, with the Enforcement Intelligence Program expiring late last year. The Herald Sun says police are still developing a new plan. The shock admission comes as wastewater testing has recorded the highest levels of drug use across metropolitan regional Victoria. Cocaine, meth and fentanyl up around 21% on the previous year. Australia's fuel prices are expected to climb as crude oil hits a new high. Carly Katsimbanis reports.
3: The cost of petrol and diesel is set to climb again in coming weeks. Pressure now building on the federal government to extend its 26-cent cut to the fuel excise beyond the June 30 deadline. It's been a 2-week window of relief at the pump for motorists after the US-Iran ceasefire, but those peace talks have stalled indefinitely. SMH The Age says oil prices now trading at $174 Australian dollars a barrel, their highest level since Iran all but closed the Strait of Hormuz on February 28. Carly Katsimbanis reporting.
2: The Prime Minister has continued his pre-budget spending splurge today, announcing $1.8 billion to make Medicare urgent clinics permanent. The 137 clinics cost almost $600 million a year to run, each patient visit costing taxpayers around $200, well above the cost to taxpayers of a GP visit. Despite the expansion, the federal and state urgent care clinics, the latest review shows the clinics have not reduced hospital waiting times. US domestic airline Spirit has collapsed, leaving thousands of passengers stranded across the USA. The airline has previously filed for bankruptcy. The last flight, Spirit 357, landed at Dallas in the early hours, prompting a rare exchange between controllers and other pilots.
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2: Sydney have resisted a late charge by the Demons at the SCG. The Swans, 1 minute away from claiming victory. They currently lead by 11 points. The Gold Coast are up next. They're home to GWS. The match will be the first time former teammates Christian Petrarca and Clayton Oliver have lined up against each other. The Suns have the stats on their side, but the Giants are keen for an upset. The undefeated Melbourne Vixens overcame GWS by 2 points in their match. They now take the top spot on the Super Netball ladder, and Melbourne City are through to the A-League Women's Grand Final after a 1-0 defeat of Victory yesterday. And that's the latest news and sport.
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0: 3MP Melbourne traffic.
9: At Dumpton, reports of a problem on the Monash Freeway at Power Road and the South Gippsland Freeway. Traffic is under speed for the inbound run, but then clearing through to Stud Road and some minor inbound delays on the Monash and Mount Waverley as well. At Glen Waverley, reports of an incident for Waverley Road around Springvale Road and Glenwood Avenue. Seeing patchy traffic there both ways. Minor delays as well for Broadmeadows along Pascoe Vale Road for the southbound run after Camp Road. At Tullamarine on the Ring Road, an incident now cleared around the Calder and Tullamarine freeways. Traffic back up to pace for the Greensboro bound run. Melbourne Park, a Super Netball game at John Cain Arena now on the wind down with extra traffic in the area. Greensboro Bypass is closed in both directions between Grimshaw Street and M80 Ring Road until 5 a.m. tomorrow. Detours

0: 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Search Big Build for more info. That's the latest traffic on 3MP.
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2: 3MP weather.
3: Sunny with a shower or two tomorrow, a top of 20 after an overnight low of just 12. Tuesday, a shower or two at 18. Wednesday, showers increasing at 19. Thursday, the showers ease and 13. And Friday, showers and a top temperature of 16 degrees. On the bays, there's a strong wind warning for Port Phillip with northerly winds up to 25 knots at times and waves around a metre. Currently in Melbourne, it's 17 degrees.
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4: Hello, I'm Carolee Katsimbanis. A man's been charged with murdering three family members and the attempted murder of another relative in Sydney Southwest. Jamel Wells reports.
5: Police called to Rose Meadow near Campbelltown found the bodies of a 65-year-old woman and 25-year-old man. A 64-year-old man found injured later died in hospital, while a 30-year-old injured man has been released from hospital. A 32-year-old man arrested at the scene has been refused bail. Police say he may have used a blunt weapon, possibly a hammer, to attack his family. Jamel Wells in Sydney.
4: The first public hearings in the Royal Commission into Anti-Semitism begins in Sydney tomorrow. The proceedings follow the release of Commissioner Virginia Bell's interim report into national security issues last week. Police have charged 47-year-old Jefferson Lewis with the murder of Kumanjai Little Baby in Alice Springs. Authorities moved Lewis from Alice Springs Hospital to Darwin for his own protection after grieving community members and rioters targeted the facility where he was being treated. Northern Territory Police Commissioner Martin Dole says investigations are continuing.
6: This has been extensive and detailed investigation. As I said, our detectives have been working around the clock to come up with this outcome. Mr. Lewis is before the court, and our job doesn't stop now.
4: Donald Trump has said Iran has not yet paid a big enough price after confirming he'd received new Iranian proposals to end the conflict in the Middle East. President Trump said he was reviewing the terms but could not imagine that they would be acceptable. Earlier, he again claimed Tehran was desperate to make a deal and that the Iranian government was split. Speaking on the tarmac en route to Washington, Mr. Trump was asked by reporters if renewed fighting with Iran was likely.
7: If they misbehave, if they do something bad, but right now, we'll see, but it's a possibility that could happen.
4: Meanwhile, the head of the Iranian Parliament's Civil Commission, Mohammad Reza Rezaei Kuchi, says countries that have waged war against Iran will not be allowed to transit through the Strait of Hormuz until they pay compensation. It's been revealed that organised crime is behind the spate of hospitality firebombings in Melbourne. At least 14 pubs, bars and restaurants have been attacked in the last 2 months. The criminals soliciting venues to sell their illegal alcohol, firebombing those who refuse. Medical experts warn the illegal spirits can pose serious health risks. And an internal survey has revealed Queensland's peak body for mental health is struggling with its own toxic workplace culture. Nearly half of the staff at the Mental Health Commission say they feel unsafe at work, with reported rates of bullying and discrimination amongst the highest in the public service. Checking finance, one Australian dollar buying 72 US cents.
3: The stunning Peppers Moona Links makes for a memorable conference on the Mornington Peninsula.
4: AFL, the Sydney Swans are on top of the AFL ladder after a 17-point win over the Melbourne Demons. 131-114, the Swans held back a final quarter surge. Star Isaac Heaney, who returned from injury, showing his skill in controlling the midfield. He told Fox Footy the SCG fans provided the motivation.
8: It's a fortress and we want to keep it that way. And these guys are a massive reason why we get up and about. And even when we're under the pump, they get us over the line.
4: Shortly, Gold Coast Suns up against GWS Giants. Scans have also confirmed a low-grade hamstring strain for St Kilda's Dan Butler in last night's match against Carlton. He's expected to miss approximately 3 to 4 weeks. In the NRL, a win for Newcastle Knights over South Sydney Rabbitohs 42-38, Cronulla Sharks over West Tigers 52-10, and at half-time, Penrith Panthers leading the Manly Sea Eagles 12-6. And that is the latest news and sport.
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2: 3MP weather.
4: We're dropping down to an overnight low of 12 degrees before tomorrow, Monday, sunny with a shower or two and a top of 20. Tuesday, shower or two, 18. Wednesday, showers increasing, 19. Thursday, shower.

0: Showers easing 13, Friday showers 16, and next weekend, Saturday and Sunday, a shower or two and 16 degrees. On the bays, a strong wind warning for Port Phillip, northerly winds around 20 knots and waves around 1 metre.
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7: Good evening, I'm Carolee Katsimbanas. 47-year-old Jefferson Lewis has been charged with the murder of Kumanjai Little Baby in Alice Springs. Authorities moved him from Alice Springs to Darwin for his own protection after rioters targeted a hospital where he was being treated. Northern Territory Police Commissioner Martin Dole says the court process must now be followed.
8: It's deeply distressing, not only for the family, but for the wider community. This is a horrific event and a horrific set of circumstances, and our thoughts remain strongly with the family, also with the community, as everyone processes the impact of these horrific events. I would ask that the community respect the judicial process, and I would also ask that the community continue to respect the family.
7: A 32-year-old man has been charged with murdering three members of his family and the attempted murder of another relative in Sydney's southwest at Rosemeadow near Campbelltown. He's been refused bail and is due to appear in court tomorrow. The federal opposition is urging the federal government to extend cuts to the fuel excise beyond the 30th of June. Labor halved the levy by 26 cents a litre in April due to the Middle East war causing high fuel prices. With the Strait of Hormuz still mostly closed, Nationals MP David Littleproud says the relief will likely need to be extended.
9: The bombs are going to continue to drop, and so therefore the straits are going to continue to be blocked, and that means we're going to have supply issues. That's going to put more pressure back on prices, and I think the government is going to have to keep some flexibility around that support.
7: It's been revealed that organised crime is behind the spate of hospitality firebombings in Melbourne. Brian Wilson explains.
10: The criminal syndicate known as The Ghost are soliciting venues to sell their illegal alcohol and firebombing them if they refuse. Victorian Premier Jacinta Allen.
11: Absolutely unacceptable behaviour. It won't be tolerated.
10: Meanwhile, Upper House MLC David Limbrick has revealed that Victoria's liquor inspectors cannot test for methanol, a common ingredient in the illegal alcohol products.
12: They don't check the actual products. The government doesn't have a testing facility.
10: At least 14 pubs, bars and restaurants have been attacked by the arsonists in the past 2 months, with police struggling to go beyond the criminal foot soldiers who are often just young teens. Brian Wilson, Melbourne.
7: Checking finance, one Australian dollar, buying 72 US cents.
6: The ideal destination for your wedding on the Mornington Peninsula.
7: The Sharks have belted the Tigers in round 9 of the NRL. Andrew Lucas reports.
13: Cronulla has recorded an emphatic 52-10 victory over the Tigers in Sydney's Sutherland Shire. The visitors suffered a huge blow early, losing Adam Dewey to a dislocated shoulder after scoring a try. Cronulla led 18-10 at half-time before scoring 6 unanswered tries in the second half in front of over 14,000 fans. Kale Hero and Teague Wilson finished with hat-tricks. Andrew Lucas at Ocean Protect Stadium.
7: And just moments ago, a win for the Penrith Panthers over the Manly Sea Eagles, 18-16. And earlier, the Cronulla Sharks over West Tigers, 52-10. Oscar Piastri is still positive despite falling short in qualifying for the Miami Grand Prix. He'll start in 7th position.
14: Yeah, obviously a little bit defined to try and stay with Lando, but no, overall it was a good day. So hopefully we can maintain that.
7: In the AFL, the Sydney Swans are on top of the ladder after a 17-point win over the Melbourne Demons, 131-114. And moments ago in the second quarter, Gold Coast Suns leading GWS 25-13. In the Super Netball, a win for West Coast Fever over Sunshine Coast Lightning, 58-54. And the Melbourne Vixens over the GWS Giants, 66-64. And that is the latest news and sport.
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5: 3MP weather.
3: We're dropping down to an overnight low of 12 degrees before tomorrow, Monday, sunny with a shower or two and a top of 20. Tuesday, shower or two, 18. Wednesday, showers increasing, 19. Thursday, showers easing, 13. Friday, showers, 16. And next weekend, Saturday and Sunday, a shower or two and 16 degrees. On the bays, a strong wind warning for Port Phillip, northerly winds around 20 knots and waves around 1 metre.
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1: 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I'll ask owner Matt McConnell about the secret to their success. Also, Navi exec chef Julian Hills and head chef Anna Cortez Garcia on how they're celebrating the women shaping our food and wine landscape with a She at the Helm lunch.
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8: Good evening, I'm Carolee Katsimbanis. Charges have been laid against the man accused of killing a 5-year-old girl in Alice Springs. Toby Goff reports.
9: 1 week after she was taken from her home, Northern Territory Police have formally charged Jefferson Lewis with the murder of Kumanjai Little Baby. The 47-year-old remains under heavy guard in Darwin and is expected to face court later this week. Northern Territory Police Commissioner Martin Dole says while the charge is a significant milestone in a complex investigation, the town remains deeply scarred. Police have also released CCTV of Thursday's riot that broke out at the hospital where Lewis was receiving treatment. Several people have been arrested over the event. The community is now being urged to respect the judicial process and allow Kumanjai Little Baby's family the peace they need. Toby Goff reporting.
8: Two boys aged 13 and 15 have been charged with allegedly assaulting a man on a bus in the New South Wales Hunter, knocking him unconscious. Police have dismantled a major drug trafficking syndicate following an 8-month investigation in Queensland's Western Downs. 18 raids were carried out across Chinchilla and Miles. 38 people have been charged with 500 offences. Analysis shows the average Australian would see their maximum home buying budget shrink by $12,000 if the RBA lifts rates for a third consecutive month. All four big banks expect the board to raise the cash rate at its board meeting on Tuesday. Canstar's Sally Tindall says that would push more home buyers to the sideline.
10: Every time the RBA lifts the cash rate, the maximum amount someone can borrow from the bank gets a haircut. We've already seen two cash rate cuts. That's put some borrowers on the sidelines for now.
8: American budget airline Spirit has ceased operations, leaving thousands of passengers with cancelled flights. Nine's US correspondent Reid Butler.
11: The rising cost of jet fuel, it's more than doubled as a result of the war in Iran, is among the reasons why Spirit Airlines has collapsed, and it is understandable to be worried other low-cost carriers could go the same way. Spirit is like the Jetstar of America in terms of offering cheaper prices without a premium service. But the airline was struggling before the war with huge debt following two bankruptcies. A last-minute desperate bid for a government bailout failed to materialise, and now 17,000 people are out of a job and people who bought tickets are wondering what's next. Reid Butler, Los Angeles.
8: In finance, one Australian dollar is buying 72 US cents.
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8: AFL Round 8 a short time ago, Gold Coast Suns leading GWS Giants 54-35 in the third quarter. Earlier, a win for Sydney Swans, remaining on top of the ladder after their 17-point win over the Melbourne Demons.

0: 131 to 114. Scans have also confirmed a low-grade hamstring strain for St Kilda's Dan Butler in last night's match against Carlton. He's expected to miss approximately 3 to 4 weeks. In the NRL, a huge victory for Cronulla Sharks over West Tigers, 52 to 10. Cronulla led 18-10 at half-time before scoring 6 unanswered tries in the second half in front of more than 14,000 fans. The Newcastle Knights have held off a late surge from the South Sydney Rabbitohs to claim a 42-38 victory in front of a home crowd.
1: We were actually behind the scoreboard. We had to win it twice and we're good enough to do that. So that's great character led by KP and all the boys. You can drop your heads there and fall away, but we forced an error, scored ourselves, and then had to come up with a try-saving tackle.
0: Coach Justin Holbrook and 2 points for Penrith Panthers over Sea Eagles. That's the latest news in sport.
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3: 3MP weather.
0: We're dropping down to an overnight low of 12 degrees before tomorrow, Monday, sunny with a shower or two and a top of 20. Tuesday, shower or two, 18. Wednesday, showers increasing, 19. Thursday, showers easing, 13. Friday, showers, 16. And next weekend, Saturday and Sunday, a shower or two and 16 degrees. On the bays, a strong wind warning for Port Phillip, northerly winds around 20 knots and waves around 1 metre.
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8: Good evening, I'm Carolee Katsimbalis. A former senior defence official says the AUKUS pact is so risky, Australia should ask to lease submarines from Japan as a fallback option. It comes as Japanese Prime Minister Sunae Takaichi is due to arrive in Canberra later this evening. SMH The Age says Ms Takaichi and Prime Minister Anthony Albanese are due to have several meetings focusing on partnering on critical minerals to minimise the risk of economic coercion by China, and also bolstering economic security by shoring up energy and gas supplies in response to the closure of the Strait of Hormuz since the end of February. A man remains in custody under police guard at a health service facility following an assault and pursuit in the New South Wales West at Coonamble. The 28-year-old was tasered after allegedly failing to stop his car, getting out of it armed with a machete. A 26-year-old woman remains in John Hunter Hospital with life-threatening injuries. Two children aged 4 and 18 months also found in the car are now being looked after by family. A man's been charged with murdering three family members and the attempted murder of another relative in Sydney Southwest. Jamel Wells reports.
9: Police called to Rose Meadow near Campbelltown found the bodies of a 65-year-old woman and 25-year-old man. A 64-year-old man found injured later died in hospital, while a 30-year-old injured man has been released from hospital. A 32-year-old man arrested at the scene has been refused bail. Police say he may have used a blunt weapon, possibly a hammer, to attack his family. Jamel Wells in Sydney.
8: Police have charged 47-year-old Jefferson Lewis with the murder of Kumunjai Little Baby in Alice Springs. Authorities moved Lewis from Alice Springs Hospital to Darwin for his own protection after grieving community members and rioters targeted the facility where he was being treated. Northern Territory Police Commissioner Martin Dole says investigations are continuing.
10: This has been extensive and detailed investigation. As I said, our detectives have been working around the clock to come up with this outcome. Mr. Lewis is before the court and our job doesn't stop now.
8: It's been revealed that organised crime is behind the spate of hospitality firebombings in Melbourne. At least 14 pubs, bars and restaurants have been attacked in the last 2 months. The criminals soliciting venues to sell their illegal alcohol, firebombing those who refuse. Medical experts warn the illegal spirits can pose serious health risks. And overseas, Donald Trump has said Iran has not yet paid a big enough price after confirming he'd received new Iranian proposals to end the conflict in the Middle East. Speaking on the tarmac en route to Washington, Mr. Trump was asked by

0: reporters if renewed fighting with Iran was likely.
1: If they misbehave, if they do something bad, but right now, we'll see. But it's a possibility that could happen.
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0: In the AFL, a win for the Gold Coast Suns over GWS Giants, 83-63. Earlier, Sydney Swans with a 17-point win over the Melbourne Demons, but Swans coach Dean Cox pretty critical on his side's performance.
3: Oh, yeah, I'm not wrapped with 7-4 in the last quarter, but I think as a coach, you're looking at things really finely. You know, in the last quarter, and to Melbourne's credit, they're playing some great football, and they showed, you know, certainly in that last quarter, they have 11 shots, 21 inside 50s, got some real ascendancy.
0: NRL round 9, 2-point win for Penrith Panthers over Manly Sea Eagles, 18-16. Cronulla Sharks over West Tigers, 52-10. And the Newcastle Knights held off a late surge from South Sydney Rabbitohs to claim a 42-38 victory in front of a home crowd. That's the latest news and sport.
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4: 3MP weather.
0: We're dropping down to an overnight low of 12 degrees before tomorrow, Monday, sunny with a shower or two and a top of 20. Tuesday, shower or two, 18. Wednesday, showers increasing, 19. Thursday, showers easing, 13. Friday, showers, 16. And next weekend, Saturday and Sunday, a shower or two and 16 degrees. On the bays, a strong wind warning for Port Phillip, northerly winds around 20 knots and waves around 1 metre.
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8: Good evening, I'm Carolee Katsimbalis. The federal government will use this month's budget to make Medicare urgent care clinics permanent across Australia. Federal politics reporter Nelson Scott.
9: Since urgent care clinics first opened in 2023, they've operated on a trial basis, with investment originally set to end in June. But Assistant Treasurer Daniel Molino says they've become a critical part of our healthcare system.
10: They've been used, I think, over 3 million times.
9: Labor has committed close to $2 billion in the budget to make the 137 bulk billing clinics permanent. The government says this will reduce pressure on emergency rooms and assist people dealing with cost of living pressures. While yet to comment on the specific proposal, the opposition's Matt Canavan says any measures included in the document need to improve people's lives.
11: It's focused on increasing the incomes and living standards of all Australians.
9: The budget will be delivered on May 12. In Canberra, Nelson Scott.
8: Australia's peak medical body is raising concerns potentially harmful unapproved nicotine pouches are being promoted to young people. The AMA is calling on the government to close loopholes that let the products enter the market. Associate Professor Julian Raitt says some of the pouches can contain 150 milligrams of nicotine, more than the average cigarette.
12: They do pose some health risks to the public, so we feel that it's important that the federal government step in and intervene via the Therapeutic Goods Administration to prevent access to these pouches without very strict limitations.
8: Investigations are continuing, but police have charged 47-year-old Jefferson Lewis with the murder of Kumanjai little baby in Alice Springs. He's been moved from Alice Springs to Darwin for his own protection after rioters targeted a hospital. And a 32-year-old man has been charged with murdering three family members and the attempted murder of another relative in Sydney Southwest at Rosemeadow near Campbelltown. He's been refused bail and is due to appear in court tomorrow. New laws in New South Wales will see service stations fined for failing to report accurate petrol prices. Minister for Better Regulation and Fair Trading, Analuk Chavanathong, says the legislation makes it a specific offence to hide fuel prices or availability.
13: Triple the fines, but up to $3,300. And if they commit the same, if they re-offend within 12 months, then the fine goes up to $5,500. And of course, there are also court-imposed fines going up to $110,000.
8: High oil prices have prompted American budget airline Spirit to stop operations, leaving thousands of passengers

0: with cancelled flights. Checking finance, one Australian dollar buying 72 US cents.
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0: The Sharks have belted the Tigers in round 9 of the NRL.
2: Cronulla has recorded an emphatic 52-10 victory over the Tigers in Sydney's Sutherland Shire. The visitors suffered a huge blow early, losing Adam Dewey to a dislocated shoulder after scoring a try. Cronulla led 18-10 at half-time before scoring 6 unanswered tries in the second half in front of over 14,000 fans. Cale Hero and Teague Wilson finished with hat-tricks. Andrew Lucas at Ocean Protect Stadium.
0: A win for Newcastle Knights over South Sydney Rabbitohs, 42-38. Penrith Panthers over Manly Sea Eagles, 18-16. AFL closing out round 8, a 20-point win for Cold Coast Suns, beating GWS Giants, 83-63. Jamara Ugal-Hagen kicking 3 goals. Earlier, Sydney Swans with a 17-point win over Melbourne Demons, 131-114. And Oscar Piastri will start from 7th for the Miami Grand Prix. That's the latest news and sport.
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3: 3MP weather.
0: We're dropping down to an overnight low of 12 degrees before tomorrow, Monday, sunny with a shower or two and a top of 20. Tuesday, shower or two, 18. Wednesday, showers increasing, 19. Thursday, showers easing, 13. Friday, showers, 16. And next weekend, Saturday and Sunday, a shower or two and 16 degrees. On the bays, a strong wind warning for Port Phillip, northerly winds around 20 knots and waves around 1 metre.
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1: 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I'll ask owner Matt McConnell about the secret to their success. Also, Navi exec chef Julian Hills and head chef Anna Cortez Garcia on how they're celebrating the women shaping our food and wine landscape with a She at the Helm lunch.
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4: Hello, I'm Carolly Katsimbanis. Charges have been laid against the man accused of killing a 5-year-old girl in Alice Springs. Toby Goff reports.
5: 1 week after she was taken from her home, Northern Territory Police have formally charged Jefferson Lewis with the murder of Kumanjai Little Baby. The 47-year-old remains under heavy guard in Darwin and is expected to face court later this week. Northern Territory Police Commissioner Martin Dole says while the charge is a significant milestone in a complex investigation, the town remains deeply scarred. Police have also released CCTV of Thursday's riot that broke out at the hospital where Lewis was receiving treatment. Several people have been arrested over the event. The community is now being urged to respect the judicial process and allow Kumanjai Little Baby's family the peace they need. Toby Goff reporting.
4: A man's been charged with murdering 3 family members and the attempted murder of another relative in Sydney South West. Jamel Wells reports.
6: Police called to Rose Meadow near Campbelltown found the bodies of a 65-year-old woman and 25-year-old man. A 64-year-old man found injured later died in hospital, while a 30-year-old injured man has been released from hospital. A 32-year-old man arrested at the scene has been refused bail. Police say he may have used a blunt weapon, possibly a hammer, to attack his family. Jamel Wells in Sydney.
4: 2 boys aged 13 and 15 have been charged with allegedly assaulting a man on a bus in the New South Wales Hunter, knocking him unconscious. The federal government says it's not ruling out extending the fuel excise cut beyond June. Labor halved the levy for 3 months in April following high fuel prices during the Middle East war. As shipping restrictions continue in the Strait of Hormuz, Assistant Treasurer Daniel Molino has told Sky News a decision will be made closer to the deadline.
7: We're just 1 month into that fuel excise cut. I think we need to really see how the overseas conflict evolves, how prices evolve for oil. But I think, you know, it is doing what it was intended to do.
4: US domestic airline Spirit has collapsed, leaving thousands of passengers stranded across the United States. The airline had previously filed for bankruptcy 3 times and was seeking a merger to stay in the air. The last flight, Spirit 357, landed at Dallas-Fort Worth Airport, prompting a rare exchange between controllers and other pilots on the busy air traffic radio channel.
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4: In the EPL, Arsenal is currently on top of the Premier League ladder with a 3-0 win over Fulham, but shortly, a few moments ago at halftime, Bournemouth leading Crystal Palace 2-0. Other games beginning shortly, Man United against Liverpool and Aston Villa and Tottenham.

0: NRL Round 9, the Knights have held off a late surge from the Rabbitohs to claim a 42-38 victory in front of a home crowd. Coach Justin Holbrook says the team had to bounce back.
1: We were actually behind the scoreboard. We had to win it twice and we're good enough to do that. So that's great character led by KP and all the boys. You can drop your heads there and fall away, but we forced an error, scored ourselves and then had to come up with a try-saving tackle.
0: The Sharks beat the Tigers 52-10, Penrith Panthers over Manly Sea Eagles 18-16, and AFL closing out round 8, Gold Coast Suns over GWS Giants 83-63, and the Sydney Swans over Melbourne Demons 131-114. That's the latest news and sport. We're dropping down to an overnight low of 12 degrees before tomorrow, Monday, sunny with a shower or two and a top of 20. Tuesday, shower or two, 18. Wednesday, showers increasing, 19. Thursday, showers easing, 13. Friday, showers, 16. And next weekend, Saturday and Sunday, a shower or two and 16 degrees. On the bays, a strong wind warning for Port Phillip, northerly winds around 20 knots and waves around 1 metre.
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11: Hello, I'm Carolee Catherine-Barnett. 47-year-old Jefferson Lewis has been charged with the murder of Kumanjai Little Baby in Alice Springs. Authorities moved him from Alice Springs to Darwin for his own protection after rioters targeted a hospital where he was being treated. Investigations are continuing. Northern Territory Police Commissioner Martin Dole says the court process must now be followed.
12: It's deeply distressing, not only for the family, but for the wider community. This is a horrific events and a horrific set of circumstances, and our thoughts remain strongly with the family, also with the community, as everyone processes the impact of these horrific events. I would ask that the community respect the judicial process, and I would also ask that the community continue to respect the family.
11: A 32-year-old man has been charged with murdering three family members and the attempted murder of another relative in Sydney Southwest at Rosemeadow near Campbelltown. He's been refused bail and is due to appear in court on Monday. Police will allege he used a blunt weapon, possibly a hammer, to attack his family. The federal opposition is urging the federal government to extend cuts to the fuel excise beyond June 30. Labor halved the levy by 26 cents a litre in April due to the Middle East war causing high fuel prices. With the Strait of Hormuz still mostly closed, Nationals MP David Littleproud says the relief will likely need to be extended.
13: The bombs are going to continue to drop, and so therefore the straits are going to continue to be blocked, and that means we're going to have supply issues. That's going to put more pressure back on prices, and I think the government is going to have to keep some flexibility around that support.
11: It's been revealed that organised crime is behind the spate of hospitality firebombings in Melbourne. At least 14 pubs, bars and restaurants have been attacked in the last 2 months. The criminals pressuring venues to sell their illegal alcohol, firebombing those who refuse. Medical experts warn the illegal spirits can pose serious health risks. The first public hearings in the Royal Commission into Anti-Semitism

0: anti-Semitism begin in Sydney on Monday. The inquiry will hear evidence from members of the Jewish community detailing their lived experiences of anti-Semitism from workplaces, schools and on sporting fields, and the effect it's had on their lives and safety. The hearing will investigate concerns the country became complacent about the safety of the Jewish community despite repeated warnings in the lead-up to the deadliest terrorist attack on Australian soil. Also making news, the federal government says it will commit $1.8 billion in this month's budget to make 137 bulk-billed Medicare urgent care clinics a permanent fixture of the health system. And new research suggests specific nutrients in eggs could be a key weapon in the fight against dementia. A 15-year study has found that people who eat just 2 eggs a week have a lower risk of developing Alzheimer's disease.
1: About your not-for-profit community event now. 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
0: Round 9 of the NRL, Andrew Lucas reports.
2: Cronulla has recorded an emphatic 52-10 victory over the Tigers in Sydney's Sutherland Shire. The visitors suffered a huge blow early, losing Adam Dewey to a dislocated shoulder after scoring a try. Cronulla led 18-10 at half-time before scoring 6 unanswered tries in the second half in front of over 14,000 fans. Kale Hero and Teague Wilson finished with hat-tricks. Andrew Lucas at Ocean Protect Stadium.
0: The Knights over the Rabbitohs, 42-38, and the Panthers over the Sea Eagles, 18-16. AFL wins for Gold Coast Suns and Sydney Swans.
3: 3MP weather.
0: Now checking your weather around the country. Canberra, rain, a top of 17 after dropping to an overnight low of 10 degrees. Adelaide, showers 19. Perth, partly cloudy 23. Darwin, partly cloudy 34. Brisbane, a shower or two and a top of 26. Melbourne, sunny 20. Hobart, partly cloudy 20. And Sydney, showers and 25 degrees.
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10: Hello, I'm Carolee Katzenbarnes. 47-year-old Jefferson Lewis has been charged with the murder of Kumanjai Little Baby in Alice Springs. Authorities moved him from Alice Springs to Darwin for his own protection after rioters targeted a hospital where he was being treated. Investigations are continuing. Northern Territory Police Commissioner Martin Dole says the court process must now be followed.
11: It's deeply distressing, not only for the family, but for the wider community. This is a horrific event and a horrific set of circumstances, and our thoughts remain strongly with the family, also with the community, as everyone processes the impact of these horrific events. I would ask that the community respect the judicial process, and I would also ask that the community continue to respect the family.
10: A 32-year-old man has been charged with murdering three family members and the attempted murder of another relative in Sydney Southwest at Rosemeadow near Campbelltown. He's been refused bail and is due to appear in court on Monday. Police will allege he used a blunt weapon, possibly a hammer, to attack his family. The federal opposition is urging the federal government to extend cuts to the fuel excise beyond June 30. Labor halved the levy by 26 cents a litre in April due to the Middle East war causing high fuel prices. With the Strait of Hormuz still mostly closed, Nationals MP David Littleproud says the relief will likely need to be extended.
12: The bonds are going to continue to drop, and so therefore the straits are going to continue to be blocked, and that means we're going to have supply issues, and that's going to put more pressure back on prices, and I think the government is going to have to keep some flexibility around that support.
10: It's been revealed that organised crime is behind the spate of hospitality firebombings in Melbourne. At least 14 pubs, bars and restaurants have been attacked in the last 2 months. The criminals pressuring venues to sell their illegal alcohol, firebombing those who refuse. Medical experts warn the illegal spirits can pose serious health risks. The first public hearings in the Royal Commission into Anti-Semitism begin in Sydney on Monday. The inquiry will hear evidence from members of the Jewish community detailing their lived experiences of anti-Semitism from workplaces, schools and on sporting fields, and the effect it's had on their lives and safety. The hearing will investigate concerns the country became complacent about the safety of the Jewish community despite repeated warnings in the lead-up to the deadliest terrorist attack on Australian soil. Also making news, the federal government says it will commit $1.8 billion in this month's budget to make 137 bulk-billed Medicare urgent care clinics a permanent fixture of the health system. And new research suggests specific nutrients in eggs could be a key weapon in the fight against dementia. A 15-year study has found that people who eat just 2 eggs a week have a lower risk of developing Alzheimer's disease.
9: Tell us about your not-for-profit community event now. Go to 3mp.com.au, click on Add an Event, and we'll look after the rest.
10: Round 9 of the NRL, Andrew Lucas reports.
13: Cronulla has recorded an emphatic 52-10 victory over the Tigers in Sydney's Sutherland Shire. The visitors suffered a huge blow early, losing Adam Dewey to a dislocated shoulder after scoring a try. Cronulla led 18-10 at half-time before scoring 6 unanswered tries in the second half in front of over 14,000 fans. Kale Hero and Teague Wilson finished with hat-tricks. Andrew Lucas at Ocean Protect Stadium.
10: The Knights over the Rabbitohs, 42-38, and the Panthers over the Sea Eagles, 18-16. AFL wins for Gold Coast Suns and Sydney Swans.
2: 3MP weather.
10: Now checking your weather around the country. Canberra, rain a top of 17 after dropping to an overnight low of 10 degrees. Adelaide, showers 19. Perth, partly cloudy 23. Darwin, partly cloudy 34. Brisbane, a shower or two and a top of 26. Melbourne, sunny 20. Hobart, partly cloudy 20. And Sydney, showers and 25 degrees.
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8: Good morning, I'm Carolie Katzenbarnes. Police have charged 47-year-old Jefferson Lewis with the murder of Kumanjai Little Baby in Alice Springs. Authorities moved him from Alice Springs to Darwin for his own protection after rioters targeted a hospital. Northern Territory Police Commissioner Martin Dole says investigations are continuing.
9: This has been extensive and detailed investigation. As I said, our detectives have been working around the clock to come up with this outcome. Investigations are continuing. Mr. Lewis is before the court and our job doesn't stop now.
8: Australia's peak medical body is raising concerns potentially harmful unapproved nicotine pouches are being promoted to young people. The AMA is calling on the government to close loopholes that let the products enter the market. Associate Professor Julian Raitt says some of the pouches can contain 150 milligrams of nicotine, more than the average cigarette.
10: They do pose some health risks to the public, so we feel that it's important that the federal government step in and intervene via the Therapeutic Goods Administration to prevent access to these pouches without very strict limitations.
8: A former senior defence official says the AUKUS pact is so risky, Australia should ask to lease submarines from Japan as a fallback option. It comes as Japanese Prime Minister Sune Takaichi arrived in Canberra late Sunday evening. SMH The Age says Ms Takaichi and Prime Minister Anthony Albanese are due to have several meetings focusing on partnering on critical minerals to minimise the risk of economic coercion by China, and also bolstering economic security by shoring up energy and gas supplies in response to the closure of the Strait of Hormuz since the end of February. Donald Trump says Iran has not yet paid a big enough price after confirming he'd received new Iranian proposals to end the conflict in the Middle East, but doesn't imagine that they would be acceptable. Earlier, he again claimed Tehran was desperate to make a deal and that the Iranian government was split. Speaking on the tarmac en route to Washington, Mr. Trump was asked by reporters if renewed fighting with Iran was likely.
11: If they misbehave, if they do something bad, but right now we'll see, but it's a possibility that could happen.
8: Also making news, an internal survey has revealed Queensland's peak body for mental health is struggling with its own toxic workplace culture. Nearly half of the staff at the Mental Health Commission say they feel unsafe at work, with reported rates of bullying and discrimination amongst the highest in the public service. New analysis shows the average Australian would see their maximum home buying budget shrink by almost $12,000 if the RBA lifts rates for a third consecutive month. All four big banks expect the board to raise the cash rate at its board meeting on Tuesday.
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8: Closing out round 8 of the AFL, Jamara Ugal-Hagan kicked 3 goals to help Gold Coast Suns secure a 20-point win over the GWS Giants 83-63. Earlier, the Sydney Swans with a 17-point win over the Melbourne Demons 131-114. NRL wins for Cronulla Sharks over West Tigers 52-10, Newcastle Knights over South Sydney Rabbitohs 42-38, and Penrith Panthers over the Sea Eagles 18-16. In the Super Netball, wins for West Coast Fever and Melbourne Vixens.
7: 3MP weather.
8: Now checking your weather around the country. Canberra, rain a top of 17 after dropping to an overnight low of 10 degrees. Adelaide, showers 19. Perth, partly cloudy 23. Darwin, partly cloudy 34. Brisbane, a shower or two and a top of 26. Melbourne, sunny 20. Hobart, partly cloudy 20. And Sydney, showers and 25 degrees.
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1: 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I'll ask owner Matt McConnell about the secret to their success. Also, Navi exec chef Julian Hills and head chef Anna Cortez Garcia on how they're celebrating the women shaping our food and wine landscape with a She at the Helm lunch.
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12: Good morning, I'm Josh Bryant. The first public hearings in the Royal Commission into the Bondi Beach terrorist attack are due to start in Sydney in the coming hours. The inquiry will hear evidence from members of the Jewish community detailing their lived experiences of anti-Semitism. The government has accepted 14 recommendations, which were handed down in an interim report from the commissioner last week. Voter support for the Prime Minister has improved, mainly on the back of his handling of the fuel crisis. The Redbridge poll shows Anthony Albanese's personal standing has stabilised after going into freefall for many months. The survey shows support for One Nation continues to plateau, while the Coalition has made marginal inroads. Policy and political consultant Terry Barnes telling Australia Overnight it's

0: possible, we've seen the height of the minor party's popularity.
1: Basically showing that One Nation's vote has plateaued in the high 20s. It's not going any higher. It's not as yet going any lower.
2: Yeah.
1: But if that's the case, and if you look at the Nepean by-election in Victoria on Saturday, One Nation, I actually would say, flopped.
0: Economic security, fuel supply and defence are expected to be top of the agenda during a meeting between the Prime Minister Anthony Albanese and his Japanese counterpart. One former defence official is pointing to Japan as a potential alternative source for submarines if the AUKUS deal were to collapse. Officials in Iran are now reviewing the response from the United States to its latest proposal to end the conflict in the Middle East. Iranian state media says a response has been received from the US, but no officials in the United States have confirmed a formal reply has been given. Qatar University international affairs expert Abdullah Bandar Al-Attab has told Al Jazeera neither Iran or the US appear particularly ready to be willing to compromise.
3: Putting so much pressure on the US with withdrawing troops from the region, and this is contradicting with the rights of these countries in the region to have their own relations with the U.S. and their security measures with the U.S. On the other side, you see the Americans, they want everything basically from the Iranians.
0: Ukrainian officials say Russian drone and missile strikes have killed 10 people and injured at least 76 others, while President Volodymyr Zelensky has also announced three Russian oil tankers have been destroyed in separate attacks on Russian ports. Also making news, a man is due in a Sydney court accused of killing three members of his family and injuring another. The injured man has since been released from hospital. A search and rescue effort is underway for two US service members who have gone missing during American military exercises being held in Morocco. In finance, one Australian dollar is currently buying 72 US cents.
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0: The Suns have downed the Giants by 20 points in slippery conditions in the AFL. It's the first time Gold Coast has beaten GWS since 2021. The Swans held off a fast-finishing Demon side to win by 17 in the other match. The Panthers have edged out the Seagulls 18-16 to end Kieran Foran's unbeaten run as interim Manly coach. Panthers coach Ivan Cleary says his side didn't make the most of some of their chances.
5: Lots of last plays where we just couldn't quite get the play done for whatever reason. Some were a bit bad luck, some were just bad play. To their credit, they were competing all the way to the end as well.
0: The Sharks thrashed the Tigers 52-10 while the Knights edged out the Rabbitohs. And in the EPL, Manchester United has downed Liverpool 3-2. That's the latest news and sport.
6: 3MP weather.
0: Taking a look at the weather around the country. Canberra, rainy conditions, a top of 18 degrees. Melbourne, a shower or two with a high of 20. Sydney, scattered showers and 24. Brisbane, showers expected and 26 degrees. Mostly sunny conditions in Perth, a top of 23 degrees. Adelaide, showers and 19. Hobart, a possible shower and a high of 21 degrees. While in Darwin, partly cloudy and a top of 34.
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2: 14 degrees in Melbourne, a shower or two atop today, 25:30. Good morning. I'm David Armstrong. Fires destroyed a home and multiple cars at Caulfield North. At least five people were inside at the time. Neighbours were evacuated after being notified by a security guard. The two-storey home and two cars were engulfed in flames and a crime scene has now been established. The Melton train line will be electrified. The Allan and Albanese governments equally funding the near $153 million investment to finalise the designs, the scope and the cost to make it a reality. Transport Minister Gabrielle Williams says nine car trains should be on the Melton line by next year.

0: year. It'll boost capacity by 50%.
1: These western suburbs of Melbourne are not only some of the fastest growing in Victoria, but some of the fastest growing in the nation, which makes sense of our investments in stage one of Melbourne Airport Rail, particularly around that Sunshine Precinct, ensuring we can get more train paths through that really important junction.
0: The Allan government is being warned Victoria is financially boxed in. Labor's already unveiled more than $2 billion in spending measures ahead of the November election. Think tank E61 Institute has found repeated spending growth is constraining the state's spending options. Greater Western Water has begun sending customers bills with delayed charges worth thousands of dollars. The state-owned company cut off direct debits during a $100 million system upgrade. The Ombudsman's investigating several potentially systemic issues. New poll today shows support for the Prime Minister stabilised as the government prepares to hand down its budget. Here's Michael Packie.
2: The latest Redbridge poll published in the Financial Review shows Anthony Albanese has stemmed the slide in his personal standing. The survey reveals voters are generally happy with the way Mr Albanese is handling the fuel crisis, but some of this goodwill could evaporate depending on how well the budget is received next Tuesday. The improvement in the PM's standing has not really led to a spike in Labor's primary vote. One Nation is still nipping at its heels, while the Coalition has had a marginal lift. However, once preferences are taken into account, Labor has a lead of up to 10 points against both opposition parties. Michael Packie reporting.
0: A prominent Jewish leader says he hopes the Royal Commission into the Bondi Beach terror attack will help deliver justice for victims. The inquiry's first public hearings begin in Sydney today, focusing on lived experiences of anti-Semitism. Alex Rivchen from the Executive Council of Australian Jewry, one of several community leaders scheduled to give evidence. In finance, our dollar is trading higher at 72.02 US.
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0: Tamara Ugal-Hagen starred last night, booting three goals as Gold Coast defeated the Giants by 20 points. It was the first time since 2021 the Suns have beaten their expansion rivals. South Australia is expected to be announced as the home of Gather Round for the next 3 years. The deal is also expected to include a plan for a State of Origin match between South Australia and Victoria in 2028. Oscar Piastri has finished third in action-packed Miami Grand Prix. Mercedes driver Kimi Antonelli won the race from Lando Norris. Tottenham has a chance to move out of the Premier League's relegation zone. The Spurs are currently leading Aston Villa 2-0, second half of their game. That's the latest news and sport.
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5: 3MP weather.
0: A partly cloudy day ahead. There'll be showers later in the day. A top today, 20 degrees. There'll be a shower or two tomorrow, 18. Wednesday, showers increasing, 19. And Thursday, showers, 12. By Friday, more showers forecast, 16 degrees. And Saturday, a shower or two, 17. On the bays, a strong wind warning, northerlies, 25 knots. 30 knots at times, with waves up to 1.5 metres, and currently 14 degrees.
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0: Christina Stargazer's Your Day by the Stars for Monday, 4th of May 2026. 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
3: 14 degrees in Melbourne, a shower or two top today, 26 o'clock. Good morning. I'm David Armstrong. Security guards help five people climb over a wall after their home at Caulfield North was firebombed. Madeline Burke reports.
4: It's believed two cars in the driveway of the Matlock Court home were firebombed just before midnight. The flames quickly spread to a two-storey house. Inside at the time, a man, an elderly couple and two children. A security guard says he heard explosions as the home went up in flames and kicked the front door open to help the family escape. They were blocked by the burning vehicles in the driveway and forced to scale a wall to escape. The property remains cordoned off this morning, with police expected to investigate possible links with organised crime. In Melbourne, Madeline Burke.
3: And a crime scene's also been established in Tullamarine, where a car has been driven into a kebab shop and set alight at around 4:30. Firefighters evacuated two occupants of an adjoining milk bar. They've been treated by paramedics for smoke inhalation. A new report has found that while Victoria isn't broke, its finances are so dire.

0: higher, it's boxed in for years to come. Think Tank, the E61 Institute has found Victoria's finances are very weak. The Treasurer faces a near impossible task of holding a credible fiscal trajectory, repairing past damage, and dealing with the looming budget-busting health and hospitals juggernaut. It's also found there's little room to squeeze any more out of Victorian taxpayers. Australia's public service is facing a cull, is Carolee Katsimbalis.
1: The federal budget's $31 billion wages bill is at risk of blowing out because the number of public servants has grown by nearly a quarter, or 41,000 people, to around 213,000. So now the Fin Review says the Albanese government wants middle managers earning more than $100,000 a year to take a voluntary redundancy and leave the public service. The job cuts are being offered from many departments, including Prime Minister and Cabinet. Carolee Katsimbalis reporting.
0: Former senior defence official believes Australia should lease submarines from Japan if the AUKUS deal falls through. Japan's Prime Minister, Sanae Takeuchi, is this week holding talks with Anthony Albanese about defence and energy. And Richard Gray says Mr. Albanese should use the meeting to explore a Plan B option for AUKUS. In finance, our dollar is trading higher at 72.02 US.
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0: Malcolm Rosas has proven to be one of the recruits of the year as the ex-Sun booted 7 goals in Sydney's 17-point win over Melbourne at the MCG. The forward was traded to the Swans for picks 51 and 69 last year, Demons coach Stephen King.
3: The reason we got him here was to add something different to our forward line. And what he's delivered so far has been really beneficial for our football club. As we always say, it's not about the goals, but he took his opportunities and provided some real flair in our front half.
0: Gold Coast biggest off-season recruits Christian Petrarca and Jamari Ugle-Hagan also starring as the Suns beat the Giants by 20 points, the pair combining for 5 goals. Kimi Antonelli has helped Mercedes to its third straight Formula One win. Oscar Piastri finished third in Miami. McLaren teammate Lando Norris finishing second. And Australia's men's 4x400-metre men's relay team has set a national record, finishing third at the World Athletic Relay Championships. And that's the latest news and sport.
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6: Good morning. A reminder that the Mornington Peninsula Freeway is still closed, city bound between the Muradike Highway and Bungour Road due to works. Those works underway until the 8th of June. So take the Muradike Highway instead. We will see some delays forming a little bit later in the morning. For the moment, it's not too bad. Otherwise, as you're heading towards the city on the Mornington Peninsula Freeway, it's a pretty good run. There's some slight delay around Eastlink. Nothing too major just yet. The Monash Freeway is slowing up as you're heading towards the city from the Princess Highway through to Belgrave Hallam Road. Then a slow patch on the approach to Warrigal Road. The network insights and resources for what's next? 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I'm Ian, and that's the latest traffic on 3MP.
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5: 3MP weather.
0: A partly cloudy day ahead. There'll be showers later in the day. A top today, 20 degrees. There'll be a shower or two tomorrow, 18. Wednesday, showers increasing, 19. And Thursday, showers, 12. By Friday, more showers forecast, 16 degrees. And Saturday, a shower or two, 17. On the bays, a strong wind warning, northerlies, 25 knots. 30 knots at times, with waves up to 1.5 metres, and currently 14 degrees.
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0: Peninsula's best music, 3MP, Stevie, isn't she lovely? Lovely to be back here. Good morning, it's a Monday. Welcome to 3MP's breakfast show. Dave Ferguson here, 6:09. One of my early duties every single day in this show is to open the early doors. Let's wrench them open wide here on the birthday for the world's most famous burger.
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0: Macca's Big Mac, invented by Jim Delegatti on this date, 58 years ago, 1968. The Mac initially cost about 50 cents. Today they set you back about $8. Big Mac Monday. I've got to say I'm a little partial to a Mac, just from time to time though. 3MP Breakfast.

0: Melbourne and the Peninsula's best music, 3MP. You can't hurry love, Phil Collins. 17 past six, was well into late last night before the Gold Coast Suns wrapped up round 8 of the AFL with a 20-point victory over Greater Western Sydney Giants.
1: The hold the Giants have had over the Gold Coast Suns finally dissipates. They are going to be a tough team to beat at home. Perfect so far in 2026.
0: Audio courtesy of the AFL, Craig Willis scored 7 for the weekend, 7 tips for us. And Craig returns Thursday at round 8:45, thanks to Peninsula Kubota. 3MP.

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2: If you're travelling through Cranbourne this morning, lights are out due to a power outage. Cranbourne, Frankston Road at Everlasting Boulevard. Monash Freeway building citybound from the Princes Highway through to Belgrave Hallam Road, then again from Wellington Road through to Warraga Road. Your journey citybound on the Mornington Peninsula Freeway is a little slow from Eastlink past Thompson's Road and the Deer Park Bypass building citybound at Robertson's Road. 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

0: 3MP Breakfast Queen, a kind of magic. The Libs made some magic over the weekend, winning the Nepean by-election. What did you think of that result? Well, and 3MP Bayside News has more on that coming up in a moment. Jade Egan, Mornington Peninsula is set for another by-election to replace Anthony Marsh in Briars Ward with a new local councillor. Off to the polls again. Then hang on after 6.30 news, sport, weather and traffic coming up for the impossible question that I'll find you for this morning.
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5: 14 degrees in Melbourne, a shower or two at top today, 20 at 6.30. Good morning, I'm David Armstrong. Five people have had to climb over a wall to escape a blaze which has engulfed their home at Caulfield North. Two cars in the driveway of the Matlock Court home were firebombed around

0: home at Caulfield North. Two cars in the driveway of the Matlock Court home were firebombed around midnight. The flames quickly spread to a two-storey home. Inside at the time, a man, an elderly couple and two children. A security guard says he heard explosions as the home went up in flames. He kicked in the front door to help the family escape. A licensed venue in Prahran has been targeted this morning. Brett telling 3AW Breakfast, emergency services are at a bar in Chapel Street.
1: Electric bar in Chapel Street.
2: Just
1: cars
2: happened.
1: Obviously gone through the window, police fire trucks on the scene, and police also dusting down a car around the corner in another location. Someone's dumped it and run.
0: Australian researchers hope to develop a 10-year plan to improve long-term weight management and reverse obesity trends in children. The Murdoch Children's Research Institute says for the first time in a generation, children's health is worse than that of their parents. And researchers are testing whether a sleep support program can get children to sleep a minimum of 30 minutes extra a night. The team's using an app which will include bedtime before 9 p.m. and keeping electronics out of the bedroom. A joint state federal government investment set to pave the way for the electrification of the Melton Line. Works on the Melton Line upgrade are already underway. 9-car trains should be on the line by next year, boosting capacity by 50%. Minister Gabriel Williams says stage one of the Melbourne Airport rail works are already creating space at Sunshine for the electrified track and additional stabling capacity for trains being built at Cobblebank.
3: $152.7 million is joint funding on a 50-50 basis between the Commonwealth and the state. That has to be done before we can then finalise our costings and commit further money for the delivery of the project.
0: The loved ones of a teenager who died while on a camping trip with friends says they hope his death will improve awareness of mammalian meat allergy. A coroner has ruled that Jeremy Webb died of anaphylaxis due to the condition, which is caused by ticks triggering a reaction to red meat. Father Jonathan says he believes his condition should not have been looked at more closely during two admissions to hospital with symptoms of anaphylaxis.
4: We should have gone home with an EpiPen and a letter of management that we needed to go and see an allergy specialist, but that was never done. Unfortunately, on the Central Coast, the paramedics, the doctors, the GPs didn't know about alpha-gal, and I want that to change.
0: In finance, the dollar's higher, 72.02 US.
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0: Stephen King says confidence at Melbourne has only grown despite an 18-point loss to Sydney at the SCG. The D's cut the margin to 11 late after trailing by as much as 6 goals in the last quarter.
6: If we play at that level, I'll take on anyone. We've kicked 114 points away from home in 3 quarters of footy, I feel like. So if we put 4 quarters together, it won't faze me who we play. It's, again, it's us just trying to chase the best version of us.
0: St Kilda's confirmed Max King will miss at least 6 weeks with a low-grade hamstring. Oscar Piastri's finished third in an action-packed Miami Formula One Grand Prix. It was won by Mercedes driver Kimi Antonelli.
7: This weekend we showed that if we get track position, we can hang on to things well. You know, we were close in Japan, but we've definitely taken a step forward, and hopefully in Canada we can take another step forward again.
0: And Man United's moved to third on the Premier League table, beating Liverpool 3-2. That's the latest news and sport.
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9: Hello, I'm Jade Egan. The Mornington Peninsula is set for another by-election after Anthony Marsh clinched the state seat of Nepean in the Saturday by-election. There will now be another poll to fill the Briars Ward position he held as a local councillor for Mornington Peninsula Shire. A 4-seater electric buggy used to transport children and adults with disabilities has been stolen from a Balnarring Beach charity that supports vulnerable Victorian families. The buggy was taken from Saltbush, Balnarring Beach, around midnight on Saturday the 25th of April. Thieves used bolt cutters on the entrance gate and broke a downpipe when removing the vehicle from a secure storage area behind the front office. And Langwarrin remains one of just two undefeated sides in the MPFNL Men's Division 1 Seniors after dispatching the previously undefeated Mount Eliza. The Redlegs were the ones to get off to a strong start but couldn't maintain it. In the end, the Kangas took control to clinch a 22-point win. That's the latest Bayside News on 3M.

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4: Through Cranbourne, lights are still out at the intersection of Cranbourne, Frankston Road at the Everlasting Boulevard. That's due to a power outage. A breakdown on the Tulla Freeway as you're heading toward the city before Brunswick Road in the left-hand lane, which is closed, speeds down to 40. Similar story on the Westgate Freeway, breakdown city-bound at Todd Road, and the left-hand lane is closed inbound on the Westgate Freeway. Otherwise, pretty good. Some slow patches from the Princes through to the Burnley Tunnel. At 7-Eleven, choose from a select range of hot food and drinks for just $6. Yes, just $6. 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I'm Ian. That's the latest traffic on 3MP.
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2: 3MP weather.
5: A partly cloudy day ahead. There'll be showers later in the day. A top today, 20 degrees. There'll be a shower or two tomorrow, 18. Wednesday, showers increasing, 19. And Thursday, showers, 12. By Friday, more showers forecast, 16 degrees. And Saturday, a shower or two, 17. On the bays, a strong wind warning, northerlies, 25 knots. 30 knots at times, with waves up to 1.5 metres, and currently 14 degrees.
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Melbourne and the Peninsula's best music, 3MP, the Eagles. One of these nights, 19 to 7 Monday, to open the envelope now with the impossible question inside. This is what we have today. What is always coming but never arrives? The impossible question, what is always coming but never arrives? Not my kids. Could be. That's the impossible question. If you want to text your answer in, please go for it on the 3MP text line, 0488 059 059. What is always coming but never arrives? We'll announce the answer just before 9. 3MP.

0: Melbourne and the Peninsula's best music, 3MP, 13 to 7, Credence. Credence Clearwater Revival Hall, Stop the Rain. Not sure we want to, do we? It's only just begun, and wasn't it nice to get a good drop yesterday? And there will be more, judging by the forecast today. Partly cloudy, a medium chance of showers, most likely late this afternoon or evening. And 20 for the city, Peninsula 21, Geelong 20. Tomorrow, a shower or two and a top of 18 degrees. Music notes for today. Oh, May the 4th be with you. With you. They call it Star Wars Day, don't they? May the 4th. The birthdays in music today.
1: Here we go.
0: US singer Marilyn Martin, born in Louisville, Kentucky. Martin sang a hit duet with Phil Collins, a song that featured in the movie White Nights.
2: Yes, for now.
0: Separate lives. Marilyn Martin turns 70.

0: And also for this May the 4th, Green Day's bass player Mike Dirnt, born in Berkeley, California. Mike today, 54.
1: Another turning point, a fork stuck in the
0: Green
1: road.
0: Day, the time of your life.
1: Time grabs you by the wrist, directs you where to go.
0: The bass player Mike Dirnt's having the time of his life.

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2: Good morning. There's been a crash on the Hume Freeway, citybound after Donnybrook Road. Epping Road might be a good way to avoid those delays. A breakdown on the Westgate Freeway, citybound at Todd Road, and the left-hand lane is closed through Cranbourne. Lights are still out at the intersection of Cranbourne, Frankston Road and Everlasting Boulevard. If you are driving through that intersection, please drive through with care. Monash Freeway, little slow citybound from the Princes Highway through to Belgrave Hallam Road, then delays from Eastlink to Warragul Road. Always keep rail tracks clear. Only start driving across tracks if there is room on the other side. Don't risk your life. A message from the Victorian Government, Melbourne. I'm Ian, and that's the latest traffic on 3MP.
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3MP Breakfast Monday, getting back to work with Men at Work. As you get down to after nine this morning, whatever you're occupied with, go to work with our nine songs in a row, which could help your workflow while you consider what theme has been seeded within our nine at nine. Join me after nine this morning for the nine at nine. Thanks to Sharmac Lodge. Later, 3MP, 7 o'clock, new sport, weather and traffic coming up next. You can-

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5: 14 degrees in Melbourne, a shower or two at top today, 20 at 7 o'clock. Good morning. I'm David Armstrong. There are three crime scenes in place across Melbourne this morning as police investigate overnight fire bombings in Caulfield North, Tullamarine and Prahran. Here's Madeline Burke.
6: Two cars in the driveway of a home in Caulfield North were set alight around midnight with flames spreading to a two-storey property. A man, an elderly couple and two children were forced to climb a wall to escape. Firefighters also evacuated families from homes on either side. While in Tullamarine, a car was driven into a kebab shop and set on fire. An electric bar on Chapel Street has become the latest licensed venue in Melbourne to be hit early this morning, with police investigating links to organised crime. In Melbourne, Madeline Burke, 9 News.
5: Voters' support for the Prime Minister has improved off the back of his handling of the fuel crisis. A Redbridge poll shows Anthony Albanese's personal standing has stabilised after going into freefall in recent months. Survey shows support for One Nation appears to have plateaued. Policy and political consultant Terry Barnes says it's possible One Nation's peaked.
7: Basically showing that One Nation voters plateaued in the high 20s. It's not going any higher. It's not as yet going any lower.
5: Yeah.
7: But if that's the case, and if you look at the Nepean by-election in Victoria on Saturday, One Nation, I actually would say, flopped.
5: Greater Western Waters began sending customers bills with delayed charges worth thousands. The state-owned company cut off direct debits during a $100 million system upgrade. It's been revealed terminally ill patients are having to leave aged care homes and go to voluntary assisted dying in hospitals because facilities won't allow them to access the scheme on-site. Doctors say they've been forced to assess patients in car parks after being barred from entering the premises. Australia's peak medical body is raising concerns potentially harmful, unapproved nicotine pouches being promoted to young people. Associate Professor Julian Raitt says some of the pouches contain more nicotine than the average cigarette.
8: They do pose some health risks to the public, so we feel that it's important that the federal government step in and intervene via the Therapeutic Goods Administration to prevent access to these pouches without very strict limitations.
5: A new survey has found more than 20% of younger Australians are increasingly using cash as a deliberate budgeting tool. UBank says trends like cash stuffing involve people withdrawing their salary after getting paid, then dividing it between envelopes for different spending purposes. In finance, the dollar's higher, 72.02 US.
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5: Belief is building at Melbourne despite a 17-point loss to Sydney at the SCG. Is Eddie Summerfield.
9: Sydney recruit Malcolm Roses stole the show, booting 7 goals, but it's Melbourne's fight to cut the margin to 17 points after trailing by 6 goals in the last quarter that has coach Stephen King the most excited.
10: If we play at that level, I'll take on anyone.
9: Christian Petrarca and Jamara Ugle-Hagen kicked 5 goals between them as Gold Coast beat the Giants by 20 points in the so-called expansion cup. The Suns moving to 5th on the ladder. The former Bulldog has coach Damien Hardwick full of optimism.
11: He's only going to get better and better.
9: And the AFL this week is set to lock in a three-year extension of Gather Round in South Australia. Eddie Summerfield, Melbourne.
5: Oscar Piastri's finished third in an action-packed Miami Grand Prix. Mercedes driver Kimi Antonelli winning the race. Tottenham has moved out of the Premier League relegation zone. Spurs beating Aston Villa 2-1. And that's the latest news and sport.
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13: Lights are still out through Cranbourne due to a power outage. Cranbourne, Frankston Road at Everlasting Boulevard. Drive carefully through that intersection. An incident affecting a run through Box Hill South, Middleborough Road, northbound at Canterbury Road. A breakdown on the Westgate Freeway, citybound at Todd Road in the left-hand lane. And a crash on the Hume Freeway, citybound after Donnybrook Road, where the right-hand lane is blocked. Epping Road could be a good alternative. Monash Freeway, slow citybound from the Princess Highway to Belgrave Hallam Road, then Eastlink to Warrigal Road. The network insights and resources for what's next starts at the Australian Institute of

0: 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That's the latest traffic on 3MP.
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2: 3MP weather.
3: A partly cloudy day ahead. There'll be showers later in the day. A top today, 20 degrees. There'll be a shower or two tomorrow, 18. Wednesday, showers increasing, 19. And Thursday, showers, 12. By Friday, more showers forecast, 16 degrees. And Saturday, a shower or two, 17. On the bays, a strong wind warning, northerlies, 25 knots. 30 knots at times, with waves up to 1.5 metres. And currently, 14 degrees.
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Melbourne and the Peninsula's best music, 3MP, Linda Ronstadt. It's so easy. It's 7:08, morning, a new Monday. Dave Ferguson back again. Friend of mine had good things to say. A good report over the weekend. He saw The Devil Wears Prada 2. Have you seen it? He liked the sequel a lot. He said it was almost like a bit of a fashion parade. Full of haute couture, scene after scene of high fashion. Meanwhile, another fashion trend is taking off at the moment, sees those celebrating milestone birthdays buying up luxury handbags from the year of their birth. The thing has been dubbed the birthday bag movement, blending nostalgia and high fashion. The trend has exploded online, millions hunting down bags from brands like Louis Vuitton and Chanel, with demand for birth year bags up 100% this year alone. Buyers embracing signs of wear and tear on these bags, seeing scratches and imperfections as all part of each bag's story rather than flaws. The birthday bag. Fashion. It's 3MP.

Melbourne and the Peninsula's best music, 3MP, Kentucky woman Neil Diamond, a 7:15 Monday. Weather really changed yesterday, felt different yesterday when it started raining, didn't it? It hammered down at our place. In fact, so rare. It felt like so long since we've actually seen rain. When it started raining, we just stood there at the window watching it for a little while. It was nice. Did you do that? Today, partly cloudy, medium chance of showers, most likely later this afternoon or evening. 20 today for the city, Peninsula 21, Geelong 20. Tomorrow, a shower or two with a top of 18 degrees. Good morning. This is 3MP's Breakfast. I'm Dave Ferguson. Great to have your company this morning.

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2: We're still seeing some pretty nasty city-bound delays on the Hume Freeway with a crash after Donnybrook Road affecting the right-hand lane. Epping Road could still be a good alternative for you. Through Box Hill South, a crash. Middleborough Road at Canterbury Road. Several lanes blocked in all directions. Maybe avoid that intersection if you can. Monash Freeway, slow city-bound from the Princes Highway through to Belgrave Pelham Road, then Eastlink to Warragul Road. Mornington to Peninsula Freeway, slow city-bound from Eastlink past Thompson's Road. 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I'm Ian. That's the latest traffic on 3MP.
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0: Melbourne and the Peninsula's best music, 3MP, Age of Reason, John Farnham. Disappointing to hear thieves have made off with a four-seater electric buggy from a Balnarring Beach charity that transports adults and kids with disabilities. How disappointing is that? More in 3MP Bayside News with Jade in just a short time, along with the rest of 3MP's news, sport, weather and traffic coming up next at 7:30.
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0: ask owner Matt McConnell about the secret to their success. Also, Na'Vi exec chef Julian Hills and head chef Anna Cortez Garcia on how they're celebrating the women shaping our food and wine landscape with a She at the Helm lunch.
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7: 14 degrees in Melbourne, a shower or two at top today, 20 at 7.30. Good morning. I'm David Armstrong. The late legendary sports broadcaster Dennis Cometti will be remembered at a state memorial service in Perth today. Here's Chelsea Bowden.
8: Thousands of people are expected to fill the stands of Perth Stadium, a venue which witnessed many of Dennis Cometti's iconic broadcasting moments, including his final footy call in 2021. Cometti passed away in March at the age of 76 after a career spanning more than 50 years covering AFL, cricket and 3 Summer Olympics. A talented footballer himself, he played 38 waffle games for West Perth and served 3 years as coach. Today's service will be attended by dignitaries including the Premier and opposition leader, as well as acclaimed broadcaster Bruce McAvaney, who will deliver a tribute. In Perth, Chelsea Bowden.
7: For the first time in a generation, children's health is worse than that of their parents. Professor Melissa Wake of the Murdoch Children's Research Institute says they're working on a 10-year plan to improve long-term weight management and reverse obesity trends in children.
9: We have children who are growing up in a world where in some ways it's easy to be healthy, in other ways it's harder to be healthier than ever before, and really trying to solve some of these issues. Better heart health for our children, better mental health, less cancer in the future, great brain health. All of those things.
7: It's been another night of violence in Melbourne with brazen firebombings across the city. Crime scenes being set up on Chapel Street in Prahran as police investigate an attempted firebombing of the Electric Bar. 5 people in possession of 2 jerry cans were arrested in a nearby street around the same time, but police say they have not been linked to the attempted arson. Meantime, in Caulfield North, a security guard helped a man, an elderly couple and 2 children climb a wall to escape their burning home after a firebombing. And at Tullamarine, a car was driven into a kebab shop and then set on fire. New report has found that while Victoria isn't broke, its finances are so dire, it's boxed in for years to come. The think tank, the E61 Institute, has found Victoria's finances are very weak, and the Treasurer is facing the near impossible task of holding a credible fiscal trajectory, repairing past damage, and dealing with the looming budget-busting health and hospitals juggernaut. It's also found there is very little room to squeeze any more out of Victorian taxpayers. The company overseeing $75 million in investments for a host of high-profile sports people, among them Scott Pendlebury, has been ordered into liquidation. The collapse comes as shareholders in the troubled Western Melbourne group scramble to find new funding. In finance, our dollar's higher, 72.02 US.
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1: Damien Hardwick's gushing over Jamara Ugle-Hagan's development after starring in Gold Coast 20-point win over the Giants. The ex-Bulldog booting three goals in the Suns' first win over their expansion rivals since 2021. The Suns coach impressed with the former number one draft pick's upside.
2: I don't think there's many players in the AFL at his size that can do that, so we're very fortunate, you know, that we've got a player that is capable of doing that. But what we've got to realise, it's his second game. You know, he's only going to get better and better. He'll get fitter, he'll get stronger. They'll get a greater understanding of how we want to play.
1: Melbourne sweating over the severity of Brodie Meyercheck's hamstring, suffered in yesterday's 17-point loss to Sydney. Australia's men's 4x400 men's relay team has set a national record, finishing third at the World Athletic Relay Championships. That's the latest news and sport.
0: Peninsula Curtains and Blinds, the Peninsula's number one choice for curtains, blinds, shutters and awnings. 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
4: Hello, I'm Jade Egan. Australian environmentalist Bob Brown has joined community opposition to the proposed luge at Arthur's Seat, backing a local campaign to stop the development. A four-seater electric buggy used to transport children and adults with disabilities has been stolen from a Balnarring Beach charity that supports vulnerable Victorian families. The buggy was taken from Saltbush, Balnarring Beach around midnight on Saturday, the 25th of April. Thieves used bolt cutters on the entrance gate and broke a downpipe when removing the vehicle from a secure storage area behind the front office. And in the MPFNL, the Mornington senior women have bounced back from last week's defeat to Warragul to put Tyab to the sword this week. It was a brutal display from last year's premiers as Tyab never hit the scoreboard for the entire game. The final score was 26-26 to 0, a 182-point drubbing. That's the latest Bayside News on 3MP.
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6: We're still seeing some pretty nasty city-bound delays on the Hume Freeway with a crash after Donnybrook Road affecting the right-hand lane. Epping Road could still be a good alternative for you. Through Box Hill South, a crash. Middleborough Road at Canterbury Road. Several lanes blocked in all directions. Maybe avoid that intersection if you can. Monash Freeway slow city-bound from the Princes Highway through to Belgrave Pelham Road, then Eastlink to Warragul Road. Mornington Peninsula Freeway slow city-bound from Eastlink past Thompson's Road. 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European fabrics, modern style, Peter Jackson salon now. I'm Ian, that's the latest traffic on 3MP.
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3: 3MP weather.
1: A partly cloudy day ahead. There'll be showers later in the day. A top today, 20 degrees. There'll be a shower or two tomorrow, 18. Wednesday, showers increasing, 19. And Thursday, showers, 12. By Friday, more showers forecast, 16 degrees. And Saturday, a shower or two, 17. On the bays, a strong wind warning, northerlies, 25 knots. 30 knots at times, with waves up to 1.5 metres, and currently 14 degrees.
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3: Breakfast with Dave Ferguson, Melbourne.

Melbourne and the Peninsula's best music, 3MP, Alicia Bridges. It's 21 to 8. I want to congratulate three superstar women of Australian music who have finally been inducted into the ARIA Hall of Fame. This announced over the weekend. Congratulations, Kate Sobrano. Also, Jenny Morris. And the superstar Ball sisters, Vicar and Linda. Recognised for their contributions to Australian music. Kate's saying, we've shouldered many storms, some of which were driven by a very masculine culture. I think referring to the fact that since 1988, just 14 women or groups have been inducted into the ARIA Hall of Fame. So the honour well and truly overdue. Congratulations all. 3

Melbourne and the Peninsula's best music, 3MP, Crowded House, There's Fall at Your Feet. Monday's 3MP Breakfast Show, great to have your company here. Dave Ferguson, it's 16 to 8. The weather, partly cloudy, a little bit of rain, but not till later in the day, most likely this afternoon, late this afternoon or tonight, they say. 20 for the city, Peninsula 21, Geelong 20, back to showers and 18 tomorrow. Have you heard about Timmy, the humpback whale's trials and tribulations? Poor Timmy caught on a sandbank off the coast of Germany. He was stuck there for about a month. And there's been huge coverage of this in Europe. The humpback whale has been released back into the North Sea in a happy ending. Terrific news. There's so much bad news around, so I'm pleased to hear that Timmy's free. The coverage became almost a soap opera, captivated the country. Timmy's complicated rescue included transporting him on a barge full of water to a strait between Denmark, Norway and Sweden, where Timmy was last seen swimming northwest towards his normal habitat in the Atlantic. A very happy ending. A German newspaper proclaimed, "Timmy's free! Hooray!" That's happy news for Timmy. Pleased to hear it. 3MP.

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2: On the Hume Freeway, we're seeing delays easing after an earlier crash that was city-bound after Donnybrook Road. A crash in Box Hill South affecting your journey through the intersection of Middleborough Road and Canterbury Road. Several lanes are blocked in all directions as a result of that crash. Monash Freeway slow city-bound from the Princes Highway through to Belgrave-Pelham Road, then from Eastlink to Warraga Road. Mornington Peninsula Freeway slow city-bound from Eastlink past Thompson's Road. 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Crypto is unregulated and high risk. 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I'm Ian, and that's the latest traffic on 3MP.
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0: 3MP Breakfast. Good morning, Yazoo. There's Only You, one of the standout electronic tracks from the early 80s, vocals from Alison Moyet. Now we are circling back. Circling back to the impossible question from earlier this morning here. The question was, what is always coming but never arrives? What is always coming but never arrives? If you have an answer you'd like to submit on the 3MP text line, go for it. 0488 059 059. We'll give you the answer on air in about an hour from now. 3MP's 8 o'clock news, sport, weather and traffic coming up next.
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8: 14 degrees in Melbourne. A shower or two at top today, 20. 8 o'clock, good morning. I'm David Armstrong. A family home's been firebombed and five people arrested after another night of violent incidents across the city. Madeline Burke has the latest.
9: A crime scene has been set up on Chapel Street in Prahran as police investigate an attempted firebombing of Electric Bar. Five people in possession of two jerry cans were arrested in a stolen car in a nearby street around the same time, but police say they have not been linked to the attempted arson. Meanwhile, in Caulfield North, a security guard has helped a man, an elderly couple and two children climb a wall to escape their burning home after a firebombing. And in Tullamarine, a car was driven into a kebab shop and set on fire. Madeline Burke, Melbourne.
8: Doctors are warning the future health of Australian children is at a critical crossroads. The Murdoch Children's Research Institute has found for the first time children's health is worse than that of their parents. The Institute's Professor Melissa Wake says they have the blueprint, they just need to act on it.
10: We do know what good health looks like and we know how easy it looks and we know how hard it is to do. So we know, you know, if we all looked after our weight, ate healthily, moved more, got more sleep, looked after our blood pressure, our lipids, all those things that we know we should do, and yet probably only about 1% of Australian adults do it.
8: A new opinion poll shows personal support for the Prime Minister stabilised after going into freefall. The Redbridge survey reveals voters are happy with the way Anthony Albanese's handled the fuel crisis. Labor retains a 10-point lead against both One Nation and the Coalition. In other news, a former senior defence official says Australia should lease submarines from Japan if the AUKUS deal falls through. It's been revealed terminally ill patients are having to leave aged care homes to undergo voluntary assisted dying in hospitals because facilities won't allow them to access the scheme on site. The 31-year-old man has had his Mazda impounded. caught speeding at 78 k's per hour over the limit on the Monash last night. Well, three people have died in a hantavirus outbreak on a cruise ship in the Atlantic Ocean. Correspondent Gavin Gray says it's been traced to rats on board.
11: The outbreak is reported aboard the MV Hondius cruise ship, which was travelling from Argentina to Cape Verde. Authorities say the first person to show symptoms was a 70-year-old passenger who died on board. His body is now on the island of St. Helena, a British territory. His 69-year-old wife also became ill on board, was evacuated to South Africa, but died in hospital. They're reported to be Dutch. The World Health Organization says it's helping coordinate the medical evacuation of two symptomatic passengers, as well as a full public health risk assessment for those still on board.
8: In finance, the dollar's higher at 72.02 US.
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8: Oscar Piastri has finished third in an action-packed Miami Formula One Grand Prix, won by Mercedes driver Kimi Antonelli. Lando Norris was second, with the Australian optimistic about McLaren's prospects.
12: To wait and see what Mercedes bring, because they didn't bring much this weekend, and we're still, you know, I think in qualifying and the main race, probably the same, if not a tiny bit quicker, maybe a bit quicker over one lap. So yeah, we're certainly not, you know, quite back in the position we were last year, but we're getting there.
8: Sydney coach Dean Cox is singing the praises of what Malcolm Rosas is bringing to the Swans forward line after booting seven goals in the win over Melbourne. St Kilda confirming Max King to miss at least 6 weeks with a low-grade hamstring strain. And in soccer, Tottenham has moved out of the Premier League's relegation zone after beating Aston Villa 2-1. That's the latest news and sport.
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15: Delays are easing on the Hume Freeway, where we had a crash citybound after Donnybrook Road. Those delays are just through Beveridge now. The Mornington Peninsula Freeway is slowing up now from Eastern through past Thompson's Road, and it's probably the heaviest it'll be all morning. And the Monash Freeway is slow from Clyde Road all the way through to Warrigal Road. Some inbound delays on the Westgate Freeway from Millers Road through the Burnley Tunnel. Pet stock, therefore, the thrifty ones with pet supplies up to 30% off during their Mayhem Sale. Up to 30%. Off ends today at Petstock. The blue ones, T's and C's apply. I'm Ian, and that's the latest traffic on 3MP.
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14: 3MP weather.
8: A partly cloudy day ahead. There'll be showers later in the day. A top today, 20 degrees. There'll be a shower or two tomorrow, 18. Wednesday, showers increasing, 19. And Thursday, showers, 12. By Friday, more showers forecast, 16 degrees. And Saturday, a shower or two, 17. On the bays, a strong wind warning, northerlies, 25 knots. 30 knots at times, with waves up to 1.5 metres, and currently 14 degrees.
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Melbourne and the Peninsula's best music, 3MP and ABBA, a Monday. I know that only too well. I'm sure you do too. It's 8:09. I saw a report in the Herald Sun over the weekend that mentioned diets high in salt can permanently damage the memories of men 60 and older. That's me. That's my category. I thought, what's this all about? Higher sodium consumption, high salt, can affect the type of memory used to recall personal experiences and specific events, such as where you put the car keys. Or where you parked the car. Research found the memories of men who ate the most salt in their diets declined the most. I know it's the one we love, fellas, but for our own good, for our health's sake, we've got to try and cut down on that salt. 3MP.

0: Melbourne and the Peninsula's best music, 3MP, respect Aretha, 16 past 8. I was scratching the head over the start time to this Gold Coast Suns-Giants game that didn't start till 7.30 last night anyway. The Gold Coast Suns have got the points.
1: The hold the Giants have had over the Gold Coast Suns finally dissipates. They are going to be a tough team to beat at home. Perfect so far in 2026.
0: That audio courtesy of the AFL, so the Suns over the Giants to wrap up round 8. And in the earlier hours of this morning, Oscar Piastri has a podium on his hands, has come third in the Miami Grand Prix. Well done, Oscar. Today, partly cloudy.

Audio courtesy of the AFL, so the Suns over the Giants to wrap up round eight. And in the earlier hours of this morning, Oscar Piastri has a podium on his hands, has come third in the Miami Grand Prix. Well done, Oscar. Today, partly cloudy, medium chance of showers, most likely at the Savo, or tonight, 20 the City, Peninsula 21, Geelong 20. Melbourne and the Peninsula's best music, 3MP.

0: traffic.
1: Good morning. We've had reports of a crash in Burwood East, Burwood Highway at Springvale Road. Otherwise, morning to Peninsula Freeway, slow citybound from Eastlink through to Thames Promenade. Monash Freeway slow from Clyde Road through to Belgrave Hallam Road, then again from Eastlink to Warragul Road. Eastlink itself is running very smoothly in both directions, and we have some slight citybound delays on the Western Freeway from Ferris Road through to Leakes Road. Have you been paying attention? He's back on 10. Join Tom, Ed and Sam as they unleash the laughs with your favourite comedy crew. Have you been paying attention? Tonight, after MasterChef on 10, I'm Ian. That's the latest traffic on 3MP.
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0: Melbourne and the Peninsula's best music 3MP, Krista Berg. Coming up in 3MP Bayside News with Jade in just a moment, Lang Warren is just one of two undefeated teams left in the MPFNL Men's Division 1 Seniors after Lang Warren's win over Mount Eliza. And all the rest of this morning's news, sport, weather and traffic coming up next at 8.30.
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10: 15 degrees in Melbourne, a shower or two atop today, 8:30. Good morning. I'm David Armstrong. Police on patrol to prevent fire bombings at hospitality venues have arrested five people in Prahran early this morning. A stolen vehicle found with jerry cans full of fuel inside. An hour later, police were called to the electric bar on Chapel Street after it was rammed with a Mercedes. Police say it appears the offenders may have been disturbed. They quickly fled the scene with the area left smelling strongly of petrol. Police say at this stage the two incidents are not believed to be directly linked. In Sydney, a man accused of murdering three family members is due in court today. Here's Sasha Foote.
11: Police believe the 32-year-old was in a drug-induced state when he attacked his family at Rosemeadow. He's been charged with three counts of murder and one count of attempted murder. The bodies of a 65-year-old woman and a 25-year-old man were found inside the home. A 64-year-old man was taken to hospital with critical blunt force head injuries, but later died in hospital. A 30-year-old man who investigators say called emergency services was also taken to hospital and is now being released. Sasha Foote, Sydney.
10: Federal government seeking voluntary redundancies from thousands of public servants amid to curb the budget's $31 billion wages bill. Labor says the job cuts are overwhelmingly targeting middle managers who earn more than $100,000 a year. A new survey has found more than 20% of younger Australians are increasingly using cash as a deliberate budgeting tool. Sally Tindall at Canstar says notes and coins aren't going anywhere.
12: The RBA has released its survey that it does every 3 years, and cash use is up to 15%. 50% of Australians, that's half of us, use cash in a typical week. One in four payments under $10 are made in cash.
10: New survey has found 18 to 34-year-olds across the country would prefer lower taxes over paying for government services. Centre for Independent Study shows 76% of this age group believe it is harder for young Australians to get ahead
13: compared to previous generations. In finance, the dollar's trading higher, 72.02.

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1: Damien Hardwick's gushing over Jamara Ugle-Hagan's development after starring in Gold Coast 20-point win over the Giants. The ex-Bulldog booting three goals in the Suns' first win over their expansion rivals since 2021. Melbourne sweating on the severity of Brodie Mihocek's hamstring injury suffered in yesterday's 17-point loss to Sydney. And in soccer, EPL Manchester United has moved to third on the Premier League table, beating Liverpool 3-2. That's the latest news and sport.
0: Peninsula Curtains and Blinds. 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
3: Hello, I'm Jade Egan. The Mornington Peninsula is set for another by-election after Anthony Marsh clinched the state seat of Nepean in the Saturday by-election. There will now be another poll to fill the Briars Ward position he held as a local councillor for Mornington Peninsula Shire. Australian Environmental Bob Brown has joined community opposition to the proposed luge at Arthur's Seat, backing a local campaign to stop the development. Brown met with members of the community group Save Our Seat, where he described the project as madness and urged residents to keep fighting. And Lang Warren remains one of just two undefeated sides in the MPFNL Men's Division 1 Seniors after dispatching the previously undefeated Mount Eliza. The Redlegs were the ones to get off to a strong start, but couldn't maintain it. In the end, the Kangas took control to clinch a 22-point win. That's the latest Bayside News on 3MP.
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5: We've got reports coming in of a crash on the Princes Freeway citybound past Boardwalk Boulevard, then debris on the Westgate Freeway citybound at Williamstown Road with the left-hand lane closed, and then on the Westgate Freeway citybound, a crash at Todd Road where the right-hand lane is closed with delays back to the bridge. Reports coming in of a crash in Burwood East, Burwood Highway at Springvale Road, and the Mornington Peninsula Freeway, a little slow citybound from Eastlink through to Thames Promenade. 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I'm Ian and that's the latest traffic on 3MP.
2: 3MP weather.
6: A partly cloudy day ahead. There'll be showers later in the day. A top today, 20 degrees. There'll be a shower or two tomorrow, 18. Wednesday, showers increasing, 19. And Thursday, showers, 12. By Friday, more showers forecast, 16 degrees. And Saturday, a shower or two, 17. On the bays, a strong wind warning, northerlies, 25 knots. 30 knots at times, with waves up to 1.5 metres. And currently, 14 degrees.
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Melbourne and the Peninsula's best music 3MP, Lady Madonna, The Beatles, 22 to 9. See Crocodile Dundee, the movie, is 40 this week. Mick Dundee, the partners of the stockbroking firm Morgans, who were the ones to secure the $8.8 million needed to fund the movie being made in the first place, are reuniting to celebrate the movie turning 40 this week. The deal that they did to get the funding for the movie was a turning point in the stockbroking firm's history. Good on them. Melbourne and the Peninsula's 3MP.

0: Melbourne and the Peninsula's best music, 3MP, Lindsay Buckingham. That's Trouble, 14 to 9, none here though. Not with this theme. It's the Channel 7 News theme, meaning the introduction of Mitch. Peter Mitchell from Channel 7 News joining me every Monday morning on the show. Good morning, Mitch.
1: No trouble here at all, Dave. A very good morning to you and to everybody out there.
0: You've told me before this music is by John Williams. It's called The Mission, isn't it?
1: That's right.
0: I'll see your mission and I will up you this one, which is also a John Williams theme, because you know what today is, Mitch? Today is
1: May the 4th.
2: Star Wars Day. May the 4th be with you.
1: That's right, Dave. He's responsible for a whole stack of themes, actually, John Williams. He also did Harry Potter and many more.
0: He's done some rippers, hasn't he?
1: He has indeed.
0: A lot to discuss. Another night in Melbourne, numerous number of fire bombings overnight in our trouble-plagued city.
1: Absolutely shocking, Dave. It's come to this. Organised crime, obviously, as we've reported over many weeks now, the organised crime paying these youths to firebomb places. It's just, and police seem powerless to do anything about it. It's just, it doesn't seem that there's a solution out there. It really is rather disheartening.
0: Quite concerning. A podium, though, this is better news, for Oscar in this morning's Miami Grand Prix, third to Lando, the winner Mercedes' Kimi Antonelli.
1: Yes, finding a bit of form, Melbourne's own Oscar Piastri.

0: Dave. But yes, a very entertaining final lap there with overtaking and a podium finish for our lad.
1: I see the Big Freeze 12 will be launched today. Is it Big Freeze 12? Wow, we've got a great collection of beanies now being built up over the years.
0: And there'll be another one launched today, Dave. Yes, Beck Danaher has obviously taken control of Neil's project. So while Neil's as involved as he can be, yes, Big Freeze 12 launched today. What a great fundraising event that is.
1: And a memorial in Perth today while we're speaking, footy, another memorial for Dennis Cometti.
0: Yes, we'll be running that tonight on 7 News, Dave. Obviously, it starts in the afternoon, our time. But, there'll be some familiar faces over in Perth paying a final farewell and paying their last respects to Dennis Cometti, of course, a legend of the game and in the Hall of Fame as one of the best commentators of all time.
1: We'll look to you tonight at 6 on Channel 7. Peter Mitchell on 7 News. Hey, May.
2: May the 4th be with you, Peter.
0: Happy Star Wars Day to you, Dave, and to all your listeners out there. Have a great week, everyone.
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2: Number of incidents have cleared. However, we still have a crash in the Westgate Freeway, citybound at Todd Road, closing off the right-hand lane. Delays back onto the Westgate Bridge. A crash in Tullamarine, Sharps Road at Tullamarine Park Drive. And reports of a crash in Burwood, East Burwood.

0: Highway at Springvale Road. Monash Freeway is easing up, but there are still some delays from Clyde Road through to Belgrave Hanlon Road, then Eastlink to Warrigal Road. Mornington Peninsula Freeway slow city bound from Eastlink past Thompson Road. 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I'm Ian. That's the latest traffic on 3MP.
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0: Spring and Pete Breakfast Monday, Hall & Oates. Let's give you the impossible questions answer right here. Today, the question was, what's always coming but never arrives? The answer, tomorrow. Tomorrow, always coming but never arrives. We'll have another impossible question tomorrow after 6:30. 3MP's 9 o'clock news, sport, weather and traffic next, then the 9 at 9.
1: Christina Stargazer's Your Day by the Stars for Monday, 4th of May 2026. May the 4th be with you.
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10: 15 degrees in Melbourne, a shower or two at top today, 29 o'clock. Good morning. I'm David Armstrong. Security guards helped five people climb over a wall after their home at Caulfield North was firebombed. Madeline Burke reports.
11: It's believed two cars in the driveway of the Matlock Court home were firebombed just before midnight. The flames quickly spread to a two-storey house. Inside at the time, a man, an elderly couple and two children. A security guard says he heard explosions as the home went up in flames and kicked the front door open to help the family escape. They were blocked by the burning vehicles in the driveway and forced to scale a wall to escape. The property remains cordoned off this morning, with police expected to investigate possible links with organised crime. In Melbourne, Madeline Burke.
10: The Melton train line will be electrified. Transport Minister Gabrielle Williams says 9 car trains should be on the Melton line by next year. That will boost capacity by 50%.
12: These western suburbs of Melbourne are not only some of the fastest growing in Victoria, but some of the fastest growing in the nation, which makes sense of our investments in stage one of Melbourne Airport Rail, particularly around that Sunshine precinct, ensuring we can get more train paths through that really important junction.
10: Health advocates have laid out 66 body bags on the lawns of Parliament House to urge the government to resist calls to lower the tobacco excise. The stunt is designed to raise awareness for the 66 Australians dying due to tobacco every day, as a Senate inquiry looks into the surge in illicit tobacco. Laura Hunter from the Australian Council on Smoking and Health says any decision needs to be made based on what will save lives.
13: Making all cigarettes cheaper will just mean more people smoking and more people dying. When criminals undercut a regulated product, you don't price match them, you enforce the law.
10: Thousands of people are expected to fill the stands of Perth Stadium today to honour the life of legendary sports broadcaster Dennis Cometti. Bruce McAvaney will deliver a tribute. Well, the 12th Big Freeze at the G is being launched this morning with the latest beanie design revealed to raise money for motor neurone disease research. The sliders before the King's Birthday Clash are yet to be revealed. $141 million has been raised for the charity so far. Fight MND spokesperson Beck Danaher says her dad, Neil, remarkably, is still fighting on.
14: He was diagnosed back in 2013, told 27 months to live. That's the

0: the average lifespan of someone diagnosed with MND. So he's defying the odds. Amazing that he's still here with us. It's not easy, I'll be honest. Bloody hard disease to fight. But he is one of the strongest people I've ever met, and he's still got work to do.
1: In finance, the dollar is trading at 72.02 US.
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1: Malcolm Rosas is proving to be one of the recruits of the year as the ex-Sun booted 7 goals in Sydney's 17-point win over Melbourne at the MCG. The forward was traded to the Swans for picks 51 and 69 last year, and Swans coach Dean Cock says it's exactly why they brought him to the club.
3: The reason we got him here was to add something different to our forward line, and what he's delivered so far has been really beneficial for our football club. As we always say, it's not about the goals, but he took his opportunities and provided some real flair in our front half.
1: St Kilda forward Max King to miss at least 6 weeks after suffering a low-grade hamstring strain in the VFL. World number one Jannik Sinner has demolished Alexander Zverev in the final at the Madrid Open, Sinner winning in straight sets in less than an hour. And that's the latest news and sport.
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6: Still seeing citybound delays on the West Gate Freeway with a prang after Williamstown Road in the left-hand lane with the speeds reduced to 40. A crash at Tullamarine Sharps Road at Tullamarine Park Drive. Mornington Peninsula Freeway is recovering. Just some slight delays between Eastlink and Thompson's Road. Monash Freeway also recovering quite nicely. Delays are shrinking. Now just a little slow from Narre North Road through to Belgrave Helen Road, then Eastlink through to Warragul Road, and they are easing up. 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I'm Ian. That's the latest traffic on 3MP.
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5: 3MP weather.
1: A partly cloudy day with showers later, a top of 20 degrees. Be a shower or two tomorrow, 18. Wednesday, showers increasing, 19. And Thursday, showers, 12. By Friday, showers and a top of 16 degrees. Saturday, there'll be a shower or two with a top of 17. On the bays, there is a strong wind warning. Northerlies 25 knots, 30 knots at times. Waves at 1.5 metres and currently 15 degrees.
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8: 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Each of these 9 songs are united by a certain theme. Can you pick today's theme? The Bee Gees is the first of this morning's 9 at 9. 3MP.

T's 9 at 9, 9 songs back to back with a special theme thanks to Sharmac Lodge, offering short-term respite care exclusively to adults with disability or illness, 3MP and Miko.

0: Melbourne and the Peninsula's best music. 3MP, Diana Ross, Lionel Richie. There's all nine of them. Coming to them all. Did you guess they were movie songs this morning? All nine were songs from movie soundtracks on this. May 4, otherwise known as Star Wars Day. May the 4th be with you. Yes, Endless Love from that Tom Cruise Brooke Shields movie. The Power of Love from the movie Back to the Future. The Rose from the Bette Midler movie of the same name. Grease, the Olivia Newton-John, John Travolta movie. Grease, Fame from Irene Cara. Miko's Star Wars theme, disco-fied version of the Star Wars theme. Elvis's Jailhouse Rock from his 1957 movie. From Dirty Dancing, I've Had the Time of My Life. And from Saturday Night Fever, Staying Alive. What a fantastic May the 4th, 9 at 9 that was. Thanks. Jeff on the text line in first, Phil of Mount Waverley, Angela of Tutgarook. Shout outs to Neil and Gail, and to you who perhaps never ever texts us but plays along with the 9 at 9 every morning. We really appreciate you listening. We'll have another 9 tomorrow morning. Partly cloudy, a medium chance of showers later in the day or tonight. 20 for the city, 21 today for the peninsula. Geelong a top of 20. Alton coming up next.
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9: G'day there. Works remain on the Mornington Peninsula Freeway. Closed city bound between the Murdoch Highway and Bungar Road. Give it a miss and take the Murdoch Highway instead. It does clear up once you get yourself back onto the freeway, looking the goods to the Dingley Bypass. The Monash Patchy Post Peak city bound between Wellington Road and Warragul Road. And brake lights for the Westgate city bound from Todd Road into the Burnley Tunnel. If you see anything on the roads, 1300 595 937. Get that Queensland holiday feeling at Flight Centre. Escape to Port Douglas for 4 nights, 4-star, with sunset sailing from $299 per person. Book now with Flight Centre. I'm Andy, and that's the latest traffic on 3MP.

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8: 16 degrees in Melbourne, a shower or two atop today, 10 o'clock, good morning. I'm David Armstrong. Rolling region by region teacher strike scheduled for this week have been paused. It follows what is being described as strong progress in negotiations for a new pay deal over the weekend. The Education Union announcing it will suspend planned stop work action for 2 weeks to maximise its chances of reaching a 35% pay rise over 3 years. Police are investigating after a Jewish couple were threatened to be killed as they walked along Glen Huntley Road to a synagogue in Caulfield on Saturday morning. It's understood bystanders intervened when the offender tried to attack a man. Anyone with information or footage being urged to contact Crime Stoppers. A Mercedes has been rammed into the electric bar on Chapel Street, doused in petrol overnight, but the offenders fled the scene before setting it alight. An hour earlier in Prahran, 5 people were arrested after a stolen car was found with jerry cans full of fuel inside. Police say at this stage the incidents don't appear to be linked. Meantime, security guard has helped a family escape their Caulfield North home after cars in the driveway were firebombed around midnight. Police at the scene are looking into possible ties to organised crime. And then at Tullamarine earlier this morning, it was a kebab shop set alight after a car was driven into the store. Federal government says it will use a bigger than expected revenue windfall to pay down debt. Higher inflation and soaring commodity prices has helped increase the nation's war chest in the short term. Treasurer Jim Chalmers says he's preparing to deliver a responsible budget next Tuesday.
9: There will be more savings. There will be more spending restraint. We will save more than we spend, and we will bank the upward revisions to revenue as well. We did this in December in the mid-year update, and we will do it again in May.
8: The former mayor of New York City, Rudy Giuliani, is in hospital in a critical condition. The 81-year-old has been hospitalized in Florida. Well, pediatricians hope the development of a 10-year plan to reduce obesity rates in children will help shift family eating patterns. The Generation Australia program responds to new analysis showing a child's health is now worse than that of their parents. Professor Melissa Wake from the Murdoch Children's Research Institute says early eating patterns typically continue into adulthood.
10: If we all looked after our weight, ate healthily, moved more, got more sleep, looked after our blood pressure, our lipids, all those things that we know we should do, and yet probably only about 1% of Australian adults do it.
8: In finance, the open, the All Ordinaries down 6 points. Our dollar's trading at 72.02 US.
7: 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Search 3MP on Facebook today.